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8: Low dip down to about 44 tonight under overcast skies. Winds out of the east, 8 to 15 miles per hour. Slight chance for showers. Tomorrow, high temperatures reach up to 66. Cloudy skies with a few peaks of sun. Cloudy skies expected. Tomorrow night, slight chance of rain showers. Lows dip down to about 50. I'm meteorologist Kara Foster on Bluff Country 103.5 KNEI. Right now, it's 52 degrees.

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Some restaurants with the best fried fish. If you're traveling with the fam from coast to coast, I'll tell you about it on the way out. Sam Alex, yeah.

0: 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If you love seafood, there's some delicious fried fish year-round you can get. 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

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Sherry, send us a message. Sam Alex Radio. Look for the verified blue check mark on Instagram. Since her favorite place to dine is Wendy's. Get in the Frosty. Yeah, you can't beat that. We have some very important news we want you to know about the king of country music. It's on the way.

0: KNEI 103.5 Bluff Country. Hard to believe it's been over 43 years ago, the king of country music, George Strait, putting out A Fire I Can't Put Out, his second number one hit. This was 83. Holy cow. And now he has so many. There's a reason that he needs basically like a teleprompter for the lyrics. Luke Combs says that too. But you never know when it's ending. So, man, see George Strait when he comes in the area. It's Sam Alex Show.
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14: Chance of rain showers tonight. Otherwise, cloudy skies expected. Lows level off around 44. Winds out of the east, 8 to 15 miles per hour. mainly cloudy skies. Tomorrow, slight chance for showers. Highs around 66. Mainly cloudy skies expected. Tomorrow night, slight chance of rain showers. Lows dip down to about 50. I'm meteorologist Kara Foster on Bluff Country 103.5 KNEI. 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
2: This is a Fox News alert. I'm Tom Rigotti. NASCAR legend Kyle Busch, a two-time Cup Series champion, is dead at 41. Fox's Jay Berman has more.
3: It was announced earlier Thursday that Busch was hospitalized as a result of severe illness. He pulled out of this weekend's Coca-Cola 600 from Charlotte, which was going to be the first time in more than a decade that Busch missed a Cup Series race.
2: Busch was nicknamed Rowdy due to his fierce competitiveness. A new Fox News poll finds voters believe fraud in federal social programs is rampant.
4: More than 7 out of 10 people think welfare and social service program fraud in the U.S. is a common occurrence. How should that be dealt with? More than half of respondents, 56%, say the priority should be on ensuring benefits are available, while 43% say emphasis should be on preventing fraud.
2: Fox's Gernal Scott, America's listening to Fox News.
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21: Chance of rain showers tonight. Otherwise, cloudy skies expected. Lows level off around 44. Winds out of the east, 8 to 15 miles per hour. Mainly cloudy skies. Tomorrow, slight chance for showers. Highs around 66. Mainly cloudy skies expected. Tomorrow night, slight chance of rain showers. Lows dip down to about 50. I'm meteorologist Carol Foster on Bluff Country 103.5 KNEI. Currently, 52.

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There is a slump that people buzzing about. We'll tell you what it is. So we're keeping you healthy. We want to keep you in the loop. 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

0: KNEI 103.5 Bluff Country. It is the end of camp, the end of school time. It is the end of a job. Anytime when it's the end, people just kind of have a slump. That's why it's always good to be a heaven forward momentum. You can't change the past. You can change the future. And just remember that and be with the ones you love and always saying please and thank you. Wishing you the best. That's the Sam Alex Show.
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1: Big shout out, Casey Musgraves, KM, collabing with Lee Jeans, a clothing collection at Walmart. 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
2: With this update from the state track meet in Des Moines, I'm Darren Swenson. We are underway with Class 2A and 3A competition this afternoon. Three area medal winners from Northeast Iowa here in the 2A and 3A session. In the 2A girls shot put, finishing fourth, Hannah Schroeder of North Fayette Valley with a throw of 40 feet, 1.5 inches. Rose Niewerner of Crestwood made her way to the finals and finished seventh with a throw of 39, 1.75. Also in that event, Kinsley Rings of New Hampton, 11th, 36, 7.75. Blythe Bucknell of Waukon, 13th, 35, 9.5. And Sophia Palmer of Waukon, 17th, 34, 11.25. In the 3A girls discus finals, Annika Schmelzer picks up her first state medal for Decorah. She finishes fifth with a throw of 134-1. Grace Tungen finished 10th. She was just out of making the finals for Decorah, finishing 10th with a throw of 128 feet. In the 3A boys high jump, tied for 18th, Peyton Webb of Decorah. He got over the bar at 5.11. The 2A girls long jump, Ashton Pitts of New Hampton, had a jump of 20 feet, 6.75 inches. So Ashton finishes 10th in that event. In the 2A boys shuttle hurdle relay, walk on just outside of a qualifying position. The Indian Quartet finishes 9th in that event, a time of 1:10.55. Also in races that have just been completed, 3A boys 3200, Clarence Nimrod of Decorah finishes 13th, a 9:46.46, and Derek Hurd-Litschke of Decorah finishes 21st, a time of 10:06.94. In the 2A girls 200, Addie Olson of Waukon just outside of the money with a finish of 10th, 25.94. And in the 3A girls 200, Stella Pohl of Decorah finishes 17th, the 25.92. And in the 3A boys 200, Finnegan Donlin of Crestwood finishes 13th with a 22.34. We'll be back at 8:30 tonight with our final update from today. But for now, reporting from the state track and field meet in Des Moines, I'm Darren Swenson. Don't forget to follow me at Darren Swenson on Facebook, X, and Instagram for more coverage.
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17: Chance of rain showers tonight. Otherwise, cloudy skies expected. Lows level off around 44. Winds out of the east, 8 to 15 miles per hour. Mainly cloudy skies. Tomorrow, slight chance for showers. Highs around 66. Mainly cloudy skies expected. Tomorrow night, slight chance of rain showers. Lows dip down to about 50. I'm meteorologist Kara Foster on Bluff Country 103.5 KNEI. Right now, it's 51 degrees.

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8: This is a Fox News alert. I'm Carmen Roberts. NASCAR says two-time Cup Series champion Kyle Busch died today at 41 after being hospitalized for a severe illness. No cause of death given. Senate Republicans abruptly left D.C. today without voting on a $70 billion bill to fund ICE and Border Patrol. They are deadlocked over a proposed $1.8 billion settlement fund tied to claims involving Trump allies.
9: I just don't know how this puppy dog will work.
8: GOP Senator John Kennedy.
9: I think there were six or seven people who were going to vote no.
8: And President Trump orders more troops to an ally as part of a NATO deployment.
10: The president says because of the election of Poland's president, Karol Nawrocki, the U.S. is sending an additional 5,000 troops to the country.
8: Fox's Jared Halperin. 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
20: Chance of rain showers tonight. Otherwise, cloudy skies expected. Lows level off around 44. Winds out of the east, 8 to 15 miles per hour. Mainly cloudy skies. Tomorrow, slight chance for showers. Highs around 66. Mainly cloudy skies expected. Tomorrow night, slight chance of rain showers. Lows dip down to about 50. I'm meteorologist Carol Foster on Bluff Country 103.5 KNEI. Right now, it's 51 degrees.

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0: This is KNEI 103.5 Bluff Country. Carly Paris has been opening up on podcasts. Terry Begnall saying she knew the marriage to Michael Ray was almost immediately over before it even began. And I don't know why she's still talking about this. Just put it in the music for momentum. We're wishing Carly the best. Michael's doing great. We're wishing everyone the best. Let's just keep moving forward. We're the Sam Alex Show.
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10: Low level offer on 44 tonight under cloudy skies. Winds out of the east, 8 to 15 miles per hour. Slight chance of rain showers tomorrow. Daytime highs approaching 66. Cloudy skies with a few peaks of sun. Mainly cloudy skies expected. Tomorrow night, slight chance of rain showers. Lows dip down to about 50. I'm meteorologist Carol Foster on Bluff Country 103.5 KNEI. Right now, it's 51 degrees.

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Make sure you listen in to Eric and Kathy again on Tuesday morning for the 90s at 9. 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
2: Fox News, I'm Tom Rigotti. NASCAR legend Kyle Busch has died suddenly at the age of 41. It was announced earlier today. He had been hospitalized with a severe illness. Busch won his final race last Friday in a truck series event in Dover, Delaware.
3: Kyle Busch wins at Dover for the fifth time in his career.
4: All right. Yeah, baby.
5: That's awesome. Very good.
2: The call on FS1, Busch's 63 career wins ranks ninth in NASCAR history. He was a two-time series champion. Federal prosecutors in Chicago dropped charges against four ICE protesters amid grand jury misconduct claims.
6: The decision comes after U.S. Attorney Andrew Boutros met with a federal judge over redacted grand jury transcripts, revealing he was unaware until recently of alleged misconduct, including a prosecutor meeting with a grand juror outside of proceedings, calling the conduct upsetting.
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5: Lows level off around 44 tonight under cloudy skies. Winds out of the east, 8 to 15 miles per hour. Slight chance of rain showers tomorrow. Daytime highs approaching 66. Cloudy skies with a few peaks of sun. Mainly cloudy skies expected tomorrow night. Slight chance of rain showers. Lows dip down to about 50. I'm meteorologist Carol Foster on Bluff Country 103.5 KNEI. Right now, it's 51 degrees.

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1: There is a show that was in money troubles. I'll tell you how they got out of the negative coming up. 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
1: Thank you so much for listening to the Sam Alex Show, sci-fi show with Ellie Fanning. Margo's got money troubles. They had a twist going on OnlyFans, and they got out of the budget. And I guess here we are talking about it, so it's just creating some publicity. It's a Sam Alex program.
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2: Fox News, I'm Chris DeMeo. NASCAR icon Kyle Busch has died.
3: He won 234 races across the sport's three national series, more than any driver in history, including 63 in the Cup Series.
2: Fox's Jay Berman. Busch's family said earlier on Thursday that he was hospitalized with severe illness. Kyle Busch was 41. Senate Republicans put off voting on a roughly $70 billion bill to fund immigration and enforcement agencies.
4: Republicans were on the verge of finally ending the ICE and Border Patrol funding impasse. But the president's $1.8 billion compensation fund killed the bill.
2: Fox's Chad Pergram on Capitol Hill. Republican leaders say they won't vote on the measure until they return from the Memorial Day recess the week of June 1st. And Republicans also calling off a vote on a war powers resolution bill that was on the verge of passing. America's listening to Fox News.
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7: This is Nell, and I have joining me in the studio Tyler Wright with Right Way Computers. It's Who's Right Way, and today we are talking all about artificial intelligence, AI. Let's launch into that.
8: Neat technology, but we need to be very careful about how we use it. AI, what I've found so far in my own use of it is don't ask it for factual information.
7: Okay.
8: If you do, you need to make sure you have the sites, the sources it's
7: sure,
8: pulling information
7: right.
8: from. Because AI has been, there's many stories out there right now of AI fabricating answers.
7: Oh, but because it wants to, or?
8: No, because the way large language models work. It's pulling all the data from all these sources, and it AI is not AI. It's not actually intelligent. It does not know.
7: No.
8: It knows no way whatsoever. I remember a couple years ago, right around this first thing started coming out, I had watched a clip online telling a story about how a lawyer had used AI to write a lot of his arguments. He was citing a case in this argument, and doing what lawyers do, they went to check the case, to check the validity of it. There's some process they have for that, and I found out that AI fabricated the whole case. It never was a thing. I watched another video on by a guy online who's a very intelligent person. He made a point. He says the dangerous part of AI is the psychological aspect where it states to you factually something you don't
7: right.
8: know. Therefore, you take that as
7: sure.
8: truth.
7: Yep, you bet.
8: And it may not be.
7: And
8: you.
7: It may not be.
8: So I've learned to use AI only for help me write this better. You know, use it for stuff that's not factual based.
7: Yep.
8: That I found much more useful for it. But asking it specific questions, I'll get the answer from it. But then I want to see the citation for it and
7: sure.
8: go check the answer myself. Because it helped
7: yep.
8: me find the resource. It was great. I mean, it's great technology, but we have to be very smart
7: sure.
8: about how we're using it.
7: Well, and then back to that whole thing. That's not a terrible idea with any kind of resource that you're using. It's not just AI that you mm-hmm. need to double check. Because the internet is a big place and you can do whatever you want to with it pretty
8: yep.
7: much. And if you're smart enough to get in on the backside, like a lot of people are, that
8: yep.
7: complicates things even further. When we're talking AI, let's specifically talk a little bit about Copilot.
8: Some of the cool stuff, though, on the business side, we can actually have Copilot. When you're in a virtual meeting,
7: yeah.
8: you can actually record the meeting, and then it will
7: nice.
8: Take all the audio, and it will try to transcribe it and make meeting notes for you.
7: Ooh, I like that.
8: You can use a little bit. It's actually pretty cool.
7: Yeah.
8: But don't trust it, because when we're doing meeting notes, I would say maybe it's 70-80% accurate.
7: Right. Yep.
8: It may forget stuff.
7: Sure.
8: And for example, if we're in a conference room and they have multiple people on my side, if I'm mm-hmm. the one who joined the call, everybody on my side who says something, it attributes to me saying it.
7: Oh, gotcha. Yeah. So then it's a little confusing.
8: Yeah.
7: And does it grab all the words correctly?
8: Right.
7: That's the other part, too. I mean, you actually are going to have to go back and proofread this.
8: Yeah, you do. So you're going to have to take notes on that. But to the personal aspect of it, basically, if you're using Microsoft Word or something like that, you can write a document out. You can have AI kind of scan it and give you suggestions on how to better say something.
7: Right.
8: Or if you want to change the tone. Or it can be a great writing assistant.
7: Right.
8: But in my experience, I like to stick with the writing assistant aspect of it to help me write something out if you want to do something. Or we've actually had it asked it write out an employee handbook, per se. And it will give us a good base to start with. And then we go through and reread it line by line, and we tweak it, and we check things, and we validate with the lawyer and everything, you know, to make sure it's good. But it helped us get a good start on it.
7: There again, are we saying best practice is engaging your brain and your common sense and all the things that go along with it?
8: Microsoft
7: when AI is involved.
8: I haven't had a chance to read this yet, but Microsoft, I saw a posting of an article claiming that Microsoft did a research on it and found that AI is removing or reducing critical thinking skills.
7: Yeah, for sure. I can absolutely believe that. Those are the skills you have to sharpen sans computer and laptop and
8: these devices are tools.
7: Phone.
8: And the tool's only as good as the person utilizing the tool. Yeah, if someone wants to stop and visit with us, we're at 117 East Water Street, or you can call us at 563-382-4726. Give us a ring and we can set an appointment if you like, or whatever you need there.
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10: Close level offer on 44, overnight, under overcast skies, winds out of the east, 8 to 15 miles per hour. Slight chance of rain showers, Friday, high temperatures reach up to 66, cloudy skies with a few peaks of sun. Mainly cloudy skies expected. Friday night, slight chance of rain showers. Lows level off around 50. I'm meteorologist Carol Foster on Bluff Country 103.5 KNEI. Currently 50.

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7: Lows level off around 44 overnight under overcast skies. Winds out of the east, 8 to 15 miles per hour. Slight chance of rain showers. Friday, high temperatures reach up to 66. Cloudy skies with a few peaks of sun. Mainly cloudy skies expected. Friday night, slight chance of rain showers. Lows level off around 50. I'm meteorologist Kara Foster on Bluff Country 103.5 KNEI. Currently 50.

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2: News. I'm Sue Guzman. NASCAR legend Kyle Busch has died suddenly at the age of 41. It was announced earlier today that he had been hospitalized with a severe illness. Busch won his final race last Friday in a truck series event in Dover, Delaware.
3: Kyle Busch wins at Dover for the fifth time in his career.
4: All right. Yeah, baby.
5: That's awesome. Very good.
4: Good job, team. Way to go.
2: The call on FS1, Busch's career ranking ninth in NASCAR history. He was a two-time series season champion. Federal prosecutors in Chicago dropping charges against four ICE protesters.
6: The decision comes after U.S. Attorney Andrew Boutros met with a federal judge over redacted grand jury transcripts, revealing he was unaware until recently of alleged misconduct, including a prosecutor meeting with a grand juror outside of proceedings, calling the conduct upsetting.
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1: Love Country Weather.
10: Lows level off around 44 overnight under overcast skies. Winds out of the east, 8 to 15 miles per hour. Slight chance of rain showers. Friday, high temperatures reach up to 66. Cloudy skies with a few peaks of sun. Mainly cloudy skies expected. Friday night, slight chance of rain showers. Lows level off around 50. I'm meteorologist Carol Foster on Bluff Country 103.5 KNEI. Currently, 50.

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4: Cloudy overnight with a low of 46. East winds 8 to 15 miles per hour. High of 66. Friday, mainly cloudy skies expected. Lows dip down to about 51. Friday night, mainly cloudy. Low 70s Saturday with a chance of thunderstorms. Upper 70s Sunday. I'm meteorologist Kara Foster on Bluff Country 103.5 KNEI. Right now, it's 50 degrees.

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3: Fox News, I'm Chris DeMeo. NASCAR icon Kyle Busch has died.
4: He won 234 races across the sport's three national series, more than any driver in history, including 63 in the Cup Series.
3: Fox's Jay Berman. Busch's family earlier on Thursday said that he was hospitalized with severe illness. Kyle Busch was 41. The nation's new Federal Reserve Chair will be sworn in Saturday at the White House.
5: President Trump will host the swearing-in ceremony for the new Federal Reserve Chair, Kevin Warsh. It's the first time a Fed chair has been sworn in at the White House since Alan Greenspan nearly 40 years ago.
3: Fox's Jessica Rosenthal. Warsh was confirmed by the Senate earlier this month. He replaces Jerome Powell. Senate Republicans left Washington for the Memorial Day recess without voting on a roughly $70 billion bill to fund immigration enforcement agencies. 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
12: Cloudy overnight with a low of 46. East winds 8 to 15 miles per hour. High of 66. Friday, mainly cloudy skies expected. Lows dip down to about 51. Friday night, mainly cloudy. Low 70s Saturday with a chance of thunderstorms. Upper 70s Sunday. I'm meteorologist Kara Foster on Bluff Country 103.5 KNEI. Right now, it's 50 degrees.

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7: Lows level off around 46, overnight, under overcast skies, winds out of the east, 8 to 15 miles per hour. Daytime highs approaching 66, Friday, sunshine mixed with clouds at times. Friday night, 51. High of 72, Saturday, with a chance of thunderstorms, 72, Sunday. I'm meteorologist Carol Foster on Bluff Country 103.5 KNEI. Right now, it's 50 degrees.

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2: Fox News, I'm Sue Guzman. NASCAR legend Kyle Busch, a two-time Cup Series champion, has died at the age of 41. Fox's Jay Berman has more.
3: It was announced earlier Thursday that Busch was hospitalized as a result of severe illness. He pulled out of this weekend's Coca-Cola 600 from Charlotte, which was going to be the first time in more than a decade that Busch missed a Cup Series race.
2: A new Fox News poll finds voters believe fraud in federal social programs is rampant.
4: More than 7 out of 10 people think welfare and social service program fraud in the U.S. is a common occurrence. How should that be dealt with? More than half of respondents, 56%, say the priority should be on ensuring benefits are available, while 43% say emphasis should be on preventing fraud.
2: Fox's Gernal Scott reporting. 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
9: Lows level off around 46, overnight, under overcast skies, winds out of the east, 8 to 15 miles per hour. Daytime highs approaching 66, Friday, sunshine mixed with clouds at times. Friday night, 51. High of 72, Saturday, with a chance of thunderstorms, 72, Sunday. I'm meteorologist Carol Foster on Bluff Country 103.5 KNEI. Right now, it's 50 degrees.

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7: Overcast, overnight, with lows around 46. Winds out of the east, 8 to 15 miles per hour. Sunshine mixed with clouds at times. Friday, high temperatures reach up to 66. Lows around 52, Friday night. High of 72, Saturday, with a chance for storms. 77, mainly clear, Sunday. I'm meteorologist Kara Foster on Bluff Country 103.5 KNEI. 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
2: News. I'm Chris DeMeo. NASCAR icon Kyle Busch has died.
3: He won 234 races across the sport's three national series, more than any driver in history, including 63 in the Cup Series.
2: Fox's Jay Berman. Busch's family said early on Thursday that he was hospitalized with severe illness. Kyle Busch was 41. A new Fox News poll finds voters believe fraud in federal social programs is rampant.
4: More than 7 out of 10 people think welfare and social service program fraud in the U.S. is a common occurrence. How should that be dealt with? More than half of respondents, 56%, say the priority should be on ensuring benefits are available, while 43% say emphasis should be on preventing fraud.
2: Fox's Granol Scott. 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
9: Overcast, overnight, with lows around 46. Winds out of the east, 8 to 15 miles per hour. Sunshine mixed with clouds at times. Friday, high temperatures reach up to 66. Lows around 52, Friday night. High of 72, Saturday, with a chance for storms. 77, mainly clear, Sunday. I'm meteorologist Kara Foster on Bluff Country 103.5 KNEI. 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
5: Overcast, overnight, with lows around 46. Winds out of the east, 8 to 15 miles per hour. Sunshine mixed with clouds at times. Friday, high temperatures reach up to 66. Lows around 52, Friday night. High of 72, Saturday, with a chance for storms. 77, mainly clear, Sunday. I'm meteorologist Kara Foster on Bluff Country 103.5 KNEI. 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
2: Fox News, I'm Sue Gussman. President Trump says talks with Iran are ongoing as he continues to hold off on re-escalating the conflict with Tehran.
3: We're negotiating, and we'll see. But either we're going to get it one way or the other. We're going to either make sure they don't have a nuclear weapon, or we're going to have to do something very drastic.
2: The president insists Iran must abandon its nuclear ambitions as part of any permanent ceasefire deal. NASCAR legend Kyle Busch has died at the age of 41. Fox's Jay Berman.
4: It was announced earlier Thursday that Busch was hospitalized as a result of severe illness. He pulled out of this weekend's Coca-Cola 600 from Charlotte, which was going to be the first time in more than a decade that Busch missed a Cup Series race.
2: AP reports Busch was testing in the Chevrolet Racing Simulator Wednesday when he became unresponsive and sent to a hospital. 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
9: Sunshine mixed with clouds at times today, with daytime highs approaching 66. Winds out of the east, 8 to 15 miles per hour. Mainly cloudy skies expected. Tonight, lows level off around 52. Chance of rain showers. Tomorrow, daytime highs approaching 72. Cloudy skies expected. I'm meteorologist Kara Foster on Bluff Country 103.5 KNEI. Currently, it's 50 degrees.

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6: Bluff Country Weather. sunshine mix with clouds at times today, with daytime highs approaching 66. Winds out of the east, 8 to 15 miles per hour. Mainly cloudy skies expected. Tonight, lows dip down to about 52. Cloudy skies expected. Tomorrow, chance of rain showers. High temperatures reach up to 71. I'm meteorologist Kara Foster on Bluff Country 103.5 KNEI. Currently, it's 50 degrees.

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2: I'm Chris DeMeo. NASCAR legend Kyle Busch, a two-time Cup Series champion, is dead at 41.
3: It was announced earlier Thursday that Busch was hospitalized as a result of severe illness. He pulled out of this weekend's Coca-Cola 600 from Charlotte, which was going to be the first time in more than a decade that Busch missed a Cup Series race.
2: Fox's Jay Berman, Busch was nicknamed Rowdy due to his fierce competitiveness. A new Fox News poll finds voters believe fraud in federal social programs is rampant.
4: More than 7 out of 10 people think welfare and social service program fraud in the U.S. is a common occurrence. How should that be dealt with? More than half of respondents, 56%, say the priority should be on ensuring benefits are available, while 43% say emphasis should be on preventing fraud.
2: Fox's Granola Scott. 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
11: Sunshine mixed with clouds at times today, with daytime highs approaching 66. Winds out of the east, 8 to 15 miles per hour. Mainly cloudy skies expected. Tonight, lows dip down to about 52. Cloudy skies expected. Tomorrow, chance of rain showers. High temperatures reach up to 71. I'm meteorologist Kara Foster on Bluff Country 103.5 KNEI. Currently, it's 50 degrees.

proud to be heard in three states along the Mississippi. Thanks for tuning in to KNEI 103.5 Bluff Country.

Yeah, the new duet from Riley Green, Carly Pierce, If You Don't Leave, I'm Gonna Stay, on KNDI Bluff Country 103.5. Happy Friday, heading into the Memorial Day weekend. Dave and Sugar, Stella Lefty, Vern Gazza on the way after Sammy Kershaw.

0: Yeah, your song to sing, Miranda and Chris on KNDI Bluff Country 103.5. Weather for today, maybe a slight chance of a shower this afternoon. Just a very slim chance, partly sunny, 66. Tonight, maybe a shower, cloudy and 50. Tomorrow, warmer, sunny, 72. And for Sunday, sunny and 77. For Monday, Memorial Day, sunny and 82.
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1: Sunshine mixed with clouds at times today, with daytime highs approaching 66. Winds out of the east, 10 to 15 miles per hour. Mainly cloudy skies expected. Tonight, lows dip down to about 52. Cloudy skies expected. Tomorrow, chance for storms. Daytime highs approaching 71. I'm meteorologist Kara Foster on Bluff Country 103.5 KNEI. Currently, it's 50 degrees.

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4: 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I'm Riley Smith. 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
5: 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Nominations are due June 1st. Visit iowaagnet.com to nominate today.
4: U.S. President Donald Trump and Chinese President Xi Jinping recently met to discuss trade and other topics. This may be a sign that trade tensions are slowly thawing between the United States and China. Faith Parham, an economist for the American Farm Bureau Federation, said China remains a top trading priority, even after disruptions from last year.
6: For 2025, we saw less sales to China due to some of the trade disruptions, but we have had recent news from the administration on potential trade deals that will help boost U.S. ag product sales. We are seeing ships head towards China, so that is a good sign, but we're waiting for more, obviously, as the details come out from this negotiation.
4: During recent talks, China and the U.S. agreed to some additional agricultural purchases on top of commitments made last year.
6: The White House has put out a fact sheet kind of detailing some of the agreements they came out to, which is about $17 billion a year of ag products on top of the purchase commitments made in October. So that deal is still in place, plus on top of that, that additional $17 billion.
4: Parham said trade continues to be vital for the success of U.S. agriculture.
6: About 20% of all ag products are exported, so that means one in five are exported. In 2025, Canada and Mexico were our largest trading partner, with the European Union as our second largest export market for ag products. As we start to talk about the future of the ag economy, making sure that we continue to diversify market opportunities for farmers will really help get some stable footing.
4: You can learn more by visiting the Market Intel page at fb.org. 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While you're there, sign up for our daily e-newsletter. That way you can get our ag news stories conveniently delivered to you every day. For the World of Agriculture on the Iowa Agribusiness Radio Network, I'm Riley Smith.
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right, boys, follow me, mostly in eight. 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Mud grips, white tip, cigars sticking out of my

0: were all just alike. 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Well, that didn't turn out too good. 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What are you looking at? Yeah, that's a real gun in that gun rack. No, I don't have a permit for it. You got a permit to ask stupid questions like that?
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Sports on the way with Darren Swenson. Casey Musgraves had that steamy performance on Sunday night at the ACMs. Here's their latest song, The Loneliest Girl.

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0: Gene Watson and Speak Softly on KNDI Bluff Country 103.5. It's Friday, getting ready for the big Memorial Day weekend. Temperature right now 50. Sports, taking a look at that. Baseball scores from yesterday. The Guardians beat the Tigers 3-1, and the Pirates down the Cardinals 6-2. And the real shocking news that came in yesterday afternoon, Kyle Busch, NASCAR's winningest driver, passed away. He was only 41. His racing team described the cause as a severe illness, but nothing else has been announced yet. Here's Kyle after his last win a couple weeks ago.
1: And a bow in front of the fans that are all on their feet down here at the Monster Mile. And Michael Waltrip said earlier in the race that a confident Kyle Busch is a dangerous Kyle Busch. Your 69th victory. Why do these moments never get old, Kyle?
2: Because you never know when the last one is, you know?
0: Yeah, wow. During that race, he had mentioned a sinus issue that requested a doctor to visit his tour bus. On Wednesday, he became unresponsive while testing a driving simulator in North Carolina and was taken to a Charlotte hospital. Kyle Busch was 41. More sports. Here's Darren.
3: It was a busy day number one at the state track meet in Des Moines on Friday. Here were the events that either scored a medal or advanced to a final. Class 1A on the girls' side, Keihai's shuttle hurdle relay team advanced to the finals. In the 1A girls 4x800 relay, two area teams got state medals. Southwind finished third in the event, and Turkey Valley was fifth, and Addison Winters of Keihai finished fourth in the long jump. On the boys' side in Class 1A, Hugh Conway finished third in the 3200. In Class 2A in the girls' shot put, two area place winners. Hannah Schroeder of North Fayette Valley was fourth, and Rose Niewerner of Crestwood was seventh. Walk-on shuttle hurdle relay also advanced to the finals as well. To a boys' end of things, walk-on finished sixth in the 4x800 relay. In the Class 3A end of things, in the girls' discus, Annika Schmelzer of Decorah finished in fifth. In the high jump, Renee Wilson of Decorah tied for fourth. And on the boys' side as well, the Decorah boys finished third in the 4x800 relay. We'll have updates today from the state track meet at 11:30, 2:30, 5:30, and 8:30 on all of our LA Communications radio stations. You can get instant updates by following me on social media, Darren Swenson on X, on Instagram, and on Facebook. Also in track yesterday, the NCAA Division III Track and Field Championships taking place in La Crosse. Former Keihai prep Haley Meyer was part of a Wartburg quartet that qualified for Saturday's finals in the women's 4x400 relay. Former Decorah prep Cade Olson was part of a Wartburg quartet that was 13th in the men's 4x4 preliminaries. And former Caledonia prep Fisher Waite was part of a Wisconsin Eau Claire 4x400 men's relay team that set the quick time in the prelims, qualifying for Saturday's final. Also, Luther was represented at Nationals on Thursday night. Jacob Bruns finished 21st in the steeplechase for the Norse. At the NAIA Outdoor Track and Field Championships in Asheville, North Carolina, former Spring Grove prep Tyson Grindy earned All-American honors in the decathlon for Dakota State. He finished fourth in the event, which concluded on Thursday. Postseason softball from last night, Class AA Section 1, Caledonia defeated St. Charles 9-1. The Warriors will now face Winona Cotter-Hope Lutheran in the semifinals Monday in Rochester. In Class A, Section 1, on the consolation side of the bracket, Mabel Canton kept its season alive with an 8-5 victory over Bethlehem Academy, but Wabasha Kellogg rebounded and ended Mabel Canton's season 13-6. Regular season girls soccer from last night. It was Denver over Decorah 3-0 and Hudson over North Fayette Valley 7-0. Regular season baseball from last night, East Buchanan over Waukon 6-0. And they raced last night at the Fayette County Speedway in West Union. The United States Modified Touring Series was on the card. Topping the 22-car modified feature was Rodney Sanders of Happy, Texas, winning the feature. Jim Chisholm of Osage finished second, and Kyle Brown of Madrid ended up in third. In the Carl Chevrolet Pro Late Model Division, Chad Simpson of Mount Vernon was the feature winner. Jerry King of Waterloo finished in second, and Zach Less of Manchester ended up in third. And in the USRA Hobby Stock Division, Max Jones of Waterville moved up three spots to win the feature. Devin Holthaus of Cresco was second, and Scott Spilby of Cresco moved up five spots to finish third. That's a look at sports for a Friday morning. I'm Darren Swinson.
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3: Sunshine mixed with positive times today, with daytime highs approaching 66. Winds out of the east, 10 to 15 miles per hour. Mainly cloudy skies expected. Tonight, lows dip down to about 52. Cloudy skies expected. Tomorrow, chance for storms. Daytime highs approaching 71. I'm meteorologist Kara Foster on Bluff Country 103.5 KNEI. Currently, it's 49 degrees.

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News on the way with Darren Swenson. Memorial Day weekend. Remember what it's all about. Here's a song that helps. Billy Ray Cyrus and Some Gave All.

0: Yeah, it's kind of crazy what that song can do, Lady A, on KNDI Bluff Country 103.5. It's Friday, you know, by the way, it is Money Day today. Chance to win $103.50 if you know those cash words I've been telling you all week. So hopefully you got them written down somewhere when you hear Aaron Tippin's song, It's Friday. Be calling number 21. Know the cash words, and you got some money to kick off the Memorial Day weekend. So there you go. Listen for that song between now and 6 p.m. So we just never know when we're going to play it today. All right, time for a news update brought to you by Horse Falls and Lansing Sweeney Real Estate, Birdnow Chevrolet. And with the news, here's Darren.
1: Iowa's unemployment rate was 3.3% in April, the same as March. Iowa Workforce Development Director Beth Townsend says there was a modest increase in hiring last month.
2: We did see an increase in 3,400 jobs in the month of April, which is a good sign. We also saw growth in manufacturing, which we haven't seen in the past few months.
1: The latest data on Iowa's job market indicates hotels, restaurants, and entertainment venues have been adding workers since January, with another 1,600 added to payrolls in April. And over the past 2 months, private schools in Iowa have hired 1,200 people. In the past year, healthcare and social services are the sectors of Iowa's economy that's shown the most gains, adding 4,700 more workers since September. Townsend says there are good-paying jobs in healthcare and other industries for students graduating this month from Iowa colleges and universities. The new map from the U.S. Drought Monitor shows conditions in Iowa are improving. Radio Iowa's Matt Kelly reports.
3: Iowa has seen a deluge of severe weather in the past week, with some areas of the state reporting more than 4 inches of rain in a single day. The map now shows about 22% of the state is abnormally dry, and that's completely in the northwestern quarter of the state. Only 4 counties in the far northwest are in moderate drought, and that's a little over 2% of the state, while very small sections of Lyon and Plymouth counties are in severe drought. Overall, almost 25% of Iowa is either abnormally dry or in some level of drought, versus 62% 3 months ago. Radio Iowa, I'm Matt Kelly.
1: And the latest report from the Iowa Association of Realtors indicates homes are selling slightly faster and the number of homes being put on the market is increasing in the state. O.K. Henderson from Radio Iowa reports.
4: The president of the Iowa Association of Realtors says the activity in Iowa's housing market this spring benefits both buyers and sellers. The median sales price for a single-family Iowa home in April was $248,000. While that's 4.5% higher than the same month a year ago, it's down nearly 1% from March. For home sellers, there was a 33% drop in the average number of days a house stayed on the market last month. There were almost 5,000 new home listings in April, a nearly 12% jump from March. Radio Iowa, I'm O.K. Henderson.
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5: Fox News, I'm Sue Guzman. President Trump announcing that the U.S. will send an additional 5,000 American troops to Poland comes after he recently ordered the withdrawal of 5,000 U.S. troops from Germany after Chancellor Friedrich Merz criticized the U.S.'s conflict with Iran. Secretary of State Marco Rubio will be attending a NATO foreign minister meeting in Sweden today. President Trump has been threatening to pull the U.S. from the alliance. NASCAR legend Kyle Busch has died at the age of 41.
6: It was announced earlier Thursday that Busch was hospitalized as a result of severe illness. He pulled out of this weekend's Coca-Cola 600 from Charlotte, which was going to be the first time in more than a decade that Busch missed a Cup Series race.
5: Fox's Jay Berman. AAA estimates a record 39.1 million Americans will drive 50 miles this Memorial Day weekend. 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
10: Sunshine mixed with clouds at times today, with daytime highs approaching 66. Winds out of the east, 10 to 15 miles per hour. Mainly cloudy skies expected. Tonight, lows dip down to about 52. Cloudy skies expected. Tomorrow, chance for storms. Daytime highs approaching 71. I'm meteorologist Kara Foster on Bluff Country 103.5 KNEI. Currently, it's 49 degrees.

0: Ronnie Millsap, It Was Almost Like a Song on KNDI Bluff Country 103.5. Rascal Flatts on the early morning double shot in just a few minutes. And what famous kids' TV show debuted on this day in 1967? One guy taking off a sweater and shoes to play with puppets. We're talking about Mr. Rogers' Neighborhood debuted on this day in 67.
1: It's a beautiful day in this neighborhood, a beautiful day for a neighbor. Would you be mine? Could you be mine? It's a neighborly day in this beauty wood, a neighborly day for a beauty. Would you be mine? Could you be mine? I have always wanted to have a neighbor just like you. I've always wanted to live in a neighborhood with you. So let's make the most of this beautiful day. Since we're together, we might as well say, would you be mine? Could you be mine? Won't you be my neighbor? Won't you please? Won't you please? Please won't you be my neighbor?
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23: Yeah, 705, KNDI, Bluff Country, Friday, kicking off the Memorial Day weekend.
24: Mm-hmm. The unofficial start to summer.
23: Yes, the unofficial start to summertime. Today is National Don't Friday. The Friday before Memorial Day weekend has been designated as a day to raise awareness of the risk of getting too much sun.
24: Ooh.
23: So lather up. Slap on that sunscreen.
24: Yeah.
23: So there you go.
24: Yep.
23: National Road Trip Day. Ooh. Maybe hit the road this weekend. Maybe.
24: Maybe just stay in, not spend so much on gas, too. You never know.
23: I'm
24: just saying.
23: That's a good idea, too.
24: Whatever trip's your trigger.
23: yep. National Cooler Day. Don't forget to pack the cooler if you're going somewhere today.
24: Why? Do you forget to pack a cooler when you go somewhere?
23: Yeah, sometimes you always forget something. You're like, darn
24: Usually
23: it.
24: Not the cooler. I think that's one that doesn't get forgotten very often. I'm just saying.
23: No, the cooler doesn't, but sometimes you forget to put something in there. You know, that's the way it goes.
24: Yeah. Why would you take cooler with nothing in it? Well, Eric, I think you have issues.
23: Well, no. I mean, you forget that one drink or whatever. Like, darn it anyway. Forgot my bottle of rip beer,
24: yep,
23: you know,
24: by
23: golly.
24: Yes, that's it.
23: Yeah.
24: Yes.
23: Weather today, partly sunny, maybe a little warmer than yesterday, 66. Cloudy tonight, 53. Tomorrow, maybe a chance of rain in the afternoon, otherwise partly sunny, 72. Very slim chance. Then for Sunday, sunny and 80. Memorial Day Monday, sunny and 86.
24: Mm.
23: It will feel like summer. Right now, 48. Maybe jump in that pool this weekend, Kathy.
24: It's got to warm up more than what it is before I get in that thing.
23: Yeah, screaming
24: but
23: a little bit.
24: I have a funny feeling.
23: Yeah.
24: Somebody will be in it this weekend.
23: Oh, you got it. Somebody will be in there for sure.
24: Oh, yeah.
23: Sports on the way in just a few minutes. Here's Sonny James and Running Bear on KNDI.

0: Shenandoah, Allison Krause on KNDI Bluff Country 103.5. Eric and Kathy, forecast of the weekend on the way, taking a look at sports. Baseball scores from yesterday, light schedule. Guardians beat the Tigers 3-1. Pirates beat the Cardinals 6-2. But the real big sad news that came out yesterday afternoon, NASCAR's winningest driver passed away yesterday, Kyle Busch.
1: Really?
0: Yeah.
1: Oh, that's so sad.
0: Was only 41.
1: Yeah, young, very young.
0: Yeah, his racing team described the cause of the death as a severe illness, but nothing else has been announced. Here's Kyle after his last win a couple weeks ago.
2: And a bow in front of the fans that are all on their feet down here at the Monster Mile. And Michael Waltrip said earlier in the race that a confident Kyle Busch is a dangerous Kyle Busch. Your 69th victory. Why do these moments never get old, Kyle?
3: Because you never know when the last one is, you know?
0: Yeah, wow. During that race, he had mentioned a sinus issue and requested a doctor to visit his trailer. On Wednesday, he became unresponsive while testing a driving simulator in North Carolina and was taken to a Charlotte hospital. Mm. Yeah, Kyle Busch was 41. More sports. Here's Darren.
4: It was a busy day number one at the state track meet in Des Moines on Friday. Here were the events that either scored a medal or advanced to a final. Class 1A on the girls' side, Keyhigh's shuttle hurdle relay team advanced to the finals. In the 1A girls 4x800 relay, two area teams got state medals. Southwind finished third in the event, and Turkey Valley was fifth, and Addison Winters of Keyhigh finished fourth in the long jump. On the boys' side, in Class 1A, Hugh Conway finished third in the 3200. In Class 2A, in the girls' shot put, two area place winners. Hannah Schroeder of North Fayette Valley was fourth, and Rose Niewerner of Crestwood was seventh. Walk-on shuttle hurdle relay also advanced to the finals as well. To a boys' end of things, walk-on finished sixth in the 4x800 relay. In the Class 3A end of things, in the girls' discus, Annika Schmelzer of Decorah finished in fifth. In the high jump, Renee Wilson of Decorah tied for fourth. And on the boys' side as well, the Decorah boys finished third in the 4x800 relay. We'll have updates today from the state track meet at 11:30, 2:30, 5:30, and 8:30 on all of our LA Communications radio stations. You can get instant updates by following me on social media, Darren Swenson on X, on Instagram, and on Facebook. Also in track yesterday, the NCAA Division III Track and Field Championships taking place in La Crosse. Former Keyhigh prep Haley Meyer was part of a Wartburg quartet that qualified for Saturday's finals in the women's 4x400 relay. Former Decorah prep Cade Olson was part of a Wartburg quartet that was 13th in the men's 4x4 preliminaries. And former Caledonia prep Fisher Waite was part of a Wisconsin Eau Claire 4x400 men's relay team that set the quick time in the prelims, qualifying for Saturday's final. Also, Luther was represented at Nationals on Thursday night. Jacob Bruns finished 21st in the steeplechase for the Norse. At the NAIA Outdoor Track and Field Championships in Asheville, North Carolina, former Spring Grove prep Tyson Grindy earned All-American honors in the decathlon for Dakota State. He finished fourth in the event, which concluded on Thursday. Postseason softball from last night, Class AA Section 1, Caledonia defeated St. Charles 9-1. The Warriors will now face Winona Cotter-Hope Lutheran in the semifinals Monday in Rochester. In Class A Section 1, on the consolation side of the bracket, Mabel Canton kept its season alive with an 8-5 victory over Bethlehem Academy, but Wabasha Kellogg rebounded and ended Mabel Canton's season 13-6. Regular season girls soccer from last night. It was Denver over Decorah 3-0 and Hudson over North Fayette Valley 7-0. Regular season baseball from last night, East Buchanan over Waukon 6-0. And they raced last night at the Fayette County Speedway in West Union. The United States Modified Touring Series was on the card. Topping the 22-car modified feature was Rodney Sanders of Happy, Texas, winning the feature. Jim Chisholm of Osage finished second, and Kyle Brown of Madrid ended up in third. In the Carl Chevrolet Pro Late Model Division, Chad Simpson of Mount Vernon was the feature winner. Jerry King of Waterloo finished in second, and Zach Less of Manchester ended up in third. And in the USRA Hobby Stock Division, Max Jones of Waterville moved up three spots to win the feature. Devin Holthouse of Cresco was second, and Scott Spilby of Cresco moved up five spots to finish third. That's a look at sports for a Friday morning. I'm Darren Swinson.
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4: Sunshine mixed with clouds at times today, with daytime highs approaching 66. Winds out of the east, 8 to 15 miles per hour. Mainly cloudy skies expected. Tonight, lows level off around 52. Chance of thunderstorms tomorrow, high temperatures reach up to 71. Cloudy skies expected. I'm meteorologist Kara Foster on Bluff Country 103.5 KNEI. Currently, it's 50 degrees.

0: Thomas Rhett, Jordan Davis on KNDI Bluff Country 103.5. 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
1: Yes, yes. 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
0: All right, and coming up in the 8 o'clock hour, the White House Social and Walk-On is turning one this year. Mm. Having a big bash next Friday. We got tickets to give away.
1: Woo-woo!
0: Okay, here's Martina on KNDI.

0: KNEI. I'll always remember you
1: now. These are my people. Welcome to Variety. It's a good music selection.
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0: news is brought to you by Decor Heating and Plumbing, Ashley Furniture, Prairie du Chien, and Birdnow Chevrolet. Here's Darren.
1: Iowa's unemployment rate was 3.3% in April, the same as March. Iowa Workforce Development Director Beth Townsend says there was a modest increase in hiring last month.
2: We did see an increase in 3,400 jobs in the month of April, which is a good sign. We also saw growth in manufacturing, which we haven't seen in the past few months.
1: The latest data on Iowa's job market indicates hotels, restaurants, and entertainment venues have been adding workers since January, with another 1,600 added to payrolls in April. And over the past 2 months, private schools in Iowa have hired 1,200 people. In the past year, healthcare and social services are the sectors of Iowa's economy that's shown the most gains, adding 4,700 more workers since September. Townsend says there are good-paying jobs in healthcare and other industries for students graduating this month from Iowa colleges and universities. The new map from the U.S. Drought Monitor shows conditions in Iowa are improving. Radio Iowa's Matt Kelly reports.
3: Iowa has seen a deluge of severe weather in the past week, with some areas of the state reporting more than 4 inches of rain in a single day. The map now shows about 22% of the state is abnormally dry, and that's completely in the northwestern quarter of the state. Only 4 counties in the far northwest are in moderate drought, and that's a little over 2% of the state, while very small sections of Lyon and Plymouth counties are in severe drought. Overall, almost 25% of Iowa is either abnormally dry or in some level of drought, versus 62% 3 months ago. Radio Iowa, I'm Matt Kelly.
1: And the latest report from the Iowa Association of Realtors indicates homes are selling slightly faster and the number of homes being put on the market is increasing in the state. O.K. Henderson from Radio Iowa reports.
4: The president of the Iowa Association of Realtors says the activity in Iowa's housing market this spring benefits both buyers and sellers. The median sales price for a single-family Iowa home in April was $248,000. While that's 4.5% higher than the same month a year ago, it's down nearly 1% for March. For home sellers, there was a 33% drop in the average number of days a house stayed on the market last month. There were almost 5,000 new home listings in April, a nearly 12% jump from March. Radio Iowa, I'm O.K. Henderson.
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0: Thank you, Darren, for that news update. 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
0: A funeral service for Gerald L. Kruger, 89, of Leroy, Minnesota, will be at 2 o'clock today at the Lime Springs Community Center. There will be a visitation held from 1 until the time of the service at the community center. 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
5: A celebration life for David Leroy Edgar, age 85, of Reedstown, will be held today at the Back Roads Church at 11:30 a.m. Visitation will be held from 9 a.m. until the time of services. The Roth Family Cremation Center and Funeral Services is helping the family of David Leroy Edgar, age 85.
0: A visitation for Ronald Driscoll Sr., 78, of Lafarge will be from 10 until noon today at the Lafarge Free Methodist Church. A graveside service with full military honors will follow at Star Cemetery, rural Lafarge. Vositech Funeral Home and Crematory in Lafarge is serving the family of Ronald Driscoll Sr., 78, of Lafarge.
5: A celebration life for Anita Neshmal, age 66, of Viroqua. Will be held on Saturday from 1 to 4 at the Becca Memorial Library in Westby. The Roth Family Cremation Center and Funeral Services of Viroqua is serving the family of Anita Neshmal, age 66, of Viroqua.
6: Fox News. I'm CJ Papa. President Trump says he's willing to give Iran a couple of days to send its response to the latest U.S. proposal. While in Sweden this morning at a meeting of NATO leaders.
7: We await word on those conversations that are ongoing. There's been some slight progress. I don't want to exaggerate it, but there's been a little bit of movement, and that's good. The fundamentals remain the same. Iran can never have a nuclear weapon.
6: Secretary of State Marco Rubio adding.
7: They're trying to convince Oman, by the way, to join them in this tolling system in an international waterway. There is not a country in the world that should accept that.
6: NASCAR nation in mourning after a legendary driver suddenly dies.
8: Kyle Busch was battling a severe illness before his death, according to his family, but not much more is known.
6: Fox's Chandley Painter, the two-time NASCAR Cup Series champ, was known as Rowdy to fans, capturing more than 200 career wins. Kyle Busch was just 41 years old. 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
15: Sunshine mixed with clouds at times today, with daytime highs approaching 66. Winds out of the east, 8 to 15 miles per hour. Mainly cloudy skies expected. Tonight, lows level off around 52. Chance of thunderstorms tomorrow. High temperatures reach up to 71. Cloudy skies expected. I'm meteorologist Kara Foster on Bluff Country 103.5 KNEI. Currently, it's 50 degrees.

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3: Brought to you by Veterans Memorial Hospital. And yesterday's question, the average person has had this for about 17 years. What is it? Some of the guesses we had was bed, hairstyle, pet, best friend, car, wisdom teeth, job, or address.
4: All right, off of Facebook, we got a spouse, a riding lawnmower, a sofa, a marriage, a bed, wisdom teeth, car, lawnmower, mattress, credit card debt, rotary phone, okay, debt, bed, vehicle, and a pet.
3: Okay, well, the average person has had this for about 17 years. What is it? Their bank. Their bank. Yep.
4: Okay. All right, today's water cooler question brought to you by Veterans Memorial Hospital in Waukegan. Here we go. 34% of adults say they have a secret spot where they hide this item so no one finds it. Secret spot. Secret hiding place. What are you hiding?
3: I don't know. 34% of adults say they have a secret spot where they hide this item so no one finds it. What is it?
4: Well, give us a call for the water cooler question of the day. 563-568-3476 or 563-568-6056. First thing that comes to mind is candy, but I don't know.
3: Okay.
4: Candy. Yeah, what are you thinking? Darn it. So, candy.
3: I have no idea. Money?
4: Yeah? That's a good one.
3: Seems obvious, though. Like, I don't know. 34% of adults say they have a secret spot where they hide this item so no one finds it. Love letters.
4: Love letters. The love letters. Yeah. Maybe you got a secret spot to hide the remote. You know, just so you're... No one else can watch TV. Yeah.
3: Okay. And what's your guess?
5: Yeah, Kathy. How about their good pair of scissors?
3: Oh, yeah, that's a good one. Good pair of scissors.
4: Those always seem to disappear. Yeah.
3: Right. That's a good guess. Yeah.
4: Always looking for a pair of scissors.
3: Even a nail clipper.
4: Yeah.
3: When you want it, it's never where it should be.
4: Or tape. Some scotch tape, you know.
3: Why? Does that go missing at your house?
4: Sometimes.
3: Yeah? Does it get used a lot?
4: Yes. Girls like the craft and build and
3: whatever. No way, so, really?
4: So, yeah, they like to use up the tape.
3: Tape, glue.
4: Tape, yeah.
3: Scissors, paper.
4: Oh, yeah.
3: Markers, crayons, pencils, you name it.
4: Got it all.
3: Yeah.
4: Well stocked up.
3: It goes, they go through it fast, don't they?
4: Yeah.
3: Oh, yeah. Yeah.
4: Yeah. Thinking about hiding spots. Yeah. Here.
3: Ask the kids. They probably know where they all are.
4: They know where everything is. They know where it's at. Just ask.
3: 34% of adults say they have a secret spot where they hide this item so no one finds it. What is it?
4: Boy. Yeah. Tough question, but. What are we hiding? What are you hiding?
3: What are you hiding, Eric? It's probably an Eric steel trap.
4: A steel trap. You know, no one knows where it's at. Boy. Money's a good one, too, but I don't really hide any money. But, yeah. Well, shall we post on Facebook and go from there?
3: Let's do it with Veteran Memorials Hospital water cooler question. 34% of adults say they have a secret spot where they hide this item so no one finds it. What is it?
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0: Yeah, just use plenty of Listerine. Michael Ray, kiss you in the morning on KADI Bluff Country 103.5. 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

0: We got sunshine. We got 50 on the temperature at KEDI Bluff Country, 103.5, heading into the Memorial Day weekend.
1: So some facts and figures for Memorial Day weekend. There will be traveling.
0: Mm-hmm.
1: 45 million Americans plan to travel over Memorial Day weekend, a 0.4% increase over last year and breaking the 2005 record of 44 million.
0: Okay.
1: 3.7 million will be traveling by plane. Mm-hmm. 39 million will be driving to their destination. Orlando, Florida is the most popular domestic destination for Memorial Day weekend travel.
0: Okay.
1: Okay. There will also be high gas prices. According to data from Gas Buddy, the national average will be about $4.48 a gallon this Memorial Day weekend. That's 42% more than last Memorial Day and the second highest on record. Yep. There will also be grilling. 65% of Americans plan to barbecue over Memorial Day weekend.
0: Mm-hmm.
1: And there will be spending.
0: Mm-hmm.
1: The average cost of a cookout this year is $33, 5% more than last year. $2.5 billion will be spent on meat. 74% of Americans plan to shop in stores on Memorial Day. 61% plan to spend less than $100 over Memorial Day weekend this year. And there will be beer. Memorial Day weekend is the second highest period for beer sales. First is July 4th,
0: mm-hmm.
1: and third is Labor Day.
0: There will be beer.
1: And there will be running.
0: Ah.
1: There will be 106 Memorial Day races that is held across the country.
0: Okay.
1: So wow. There you go. Some facts and figures for Memorial Day.
0: Yeah, stay safe this weekend.

0: 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It just makes me feel better. 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
7: 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Sunshine mixed with clouds at times.

0: 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And next Friday, the White House Social is having a shindig.
1: They are. They're turning one, and they're throwing a party you don't want to miss on Friday, May 29th. From Chicago, it's the band Sushi Roll. 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Tickets are $10 in advance, $15 at the door. Get yours before they're gone. That's a White Social of Waukon one-year birthday celebration, Friday, May 29th, and we have pairs of tickets to give away.
0: Oh, that we do. So let's give away a couple right now. Mm-hmm. What caller shall we give away the tickets to?
1: Oh, I don't care.
0: Should we do, like, maybe, let's do 4 and 5.
1: Okay, callers 4 and 5 get a pair of tickets to the White House Social birthday party.
0: All right. 4 and 5 win. You're number 1, you're number 2, you're number 3. Looking for callers 4 and 5. Big party next Friday night. Food, drinks, and music. You can't ask for more, really.
1: No, you can't.
0: Okay, who is this?
2: Nita Grandgard.
0: Nita, all right. You got yourself a pair of tickets to the big party next Friday.
2: All right, that's awesome. Thank you.
0: Okay, your name will be at the door, all right?
2: All right, thanks.
0: All right, thanks, Nita. All right. And one more winner here. One more
1: winner for a pair of tickets to the White House Social Party on May 29th. Oh, who is this? Good morning. Who is this?
0: Hello.
3: Hello. This is Sylvia Rothman.
0: Sylvia Rothman. All right, yeah. Sylvia. You got a pair of tickets to the party next Friday night.
3: Okay,
0: your name will be at the door, all right?
3: Up at the White House?
0: You got it.
3: Okay, thank you.
0: All right. Sylvia.
3: Bye.
0: Yeah, bye. Sylvia and Nita, the winners. There we go.
1: Perfect. So, and we'll have more tickets to give away later today.
0: There we go. Here's the Oak Ridge Boys now in Beautiful You.

0: KNDI Bluff Country, chugging into the weekend. Roger Miller, and whatever you're chugging this weekend, just do it in moderation. Moderation. That's all that matters there.
1: There you go.
0: And while you're out and about, sign up for our May Beef Month giveaway because time is starting to dwindle.
1: Yes, you could win one of three Blackstone 28-inch flat-top griddles from Norby's Farm Fleet in Decorah, or $200 to stock up at your favorite beef destination, Red's Hometown Market in Spring Grove, Palaszczuk's Locker in Protivin, or Fairway in Waukon and Decorah. 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
12: Cloudy skies with a few peaks of sun today, with daytime highs approaching 65. Winds out of the east, 10 to 20 miles per hour. Mainly cloudy skies expected again tonight. Lows dip down to about 52. Chance of thunderstorms tomorrow. Daytime highs approaching 71. Cloudy skies expected. I'm meteorologist Kara Foster on Bluff Country 103.5 KNEI. 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
2: 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And celebrities celebrating today: former football player of the Patriots Julian Edelman is 40. Actress Jennifer Goodwin is 48 today. Actress Allison Eastwood, the daughter of Clint Eastwood, Dirty Harry, is 54 today. Naomi Campbell, model actress, is 56. Dana Williams of Diamond Rio is 65 today. And songwriter Bernie Taupin for Elton John is 76 today.
3: Okay, and on the local side of things celebrating today, we have Christy Campbell, also Trey Franzen, Phil Deering, Janessa Wagner is 37 today, Walker Fink is 3 today, and celebrating today is Jeremy Reaney. Happy birthday, everyone. And for Saturday, Becca Jones and Karen Ness. And on Sunday, Morgan Maughan and Chelsea Meyer Fiffner. Happy birthday. And, of course, on Monday for Memorial Day, Scott Craigle, Jordan Wagner, and Joan Smedsrud. Happy birthday, everyone. Okay, here are your anniversary winners. I already put them in a pile. Mix them up a little bit, Eric, and pull out your anniversary winner.
2: Okay, the winner is, from this week, Riley and Patricia Bennis. They get a $15 gift certificate to Jets Meats and Cafe in Waukon.
3: Okay, give me just a second to finish up these. I had to wait until I got them all read, and we have Mondays in there, you know, so.
2: Mm-hmm.
3: Take me a minute here. Ooh, ooh, ooh. You could sing or something, you know.
2: Well, I'm happy ripping. Birthday to you.
3: Well, I didn't know you were really doing that.
2: Da-da-da. I could hum it.
3: Okay. No, you're fine. Mm-hmm. Okay. So here we go. Okay.
2: Mixing it up.
3: And pulling out a winner, birthday winner for $15 to Jets Meat and Cafe in Waukon goes to Trey Franzen. Happy birthday. Happy anniversary, everyone.
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2: News. I'm CJ Papa. NASCAR legend Kyle Busch dies suddenly. The 41-year-old's family releasing a statement.
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2: Fox's Chandler Painter Busch won a Craftsman Truck Series race Sunday in Delaware, was asked why these moments never get old.
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19: Cloudy skies with a few peaks of sun today, with daytime highs approaching 65. Winds out of the east, 10 to 20 miles per hour. Mainly cloudy skies expected again tonight. Lows dip down to about 52. Chance of thunderstorms tomorrow. Daytime highs approaching 71. Cloudy skies expected. I'm meteorologist Kara Foster on Bluff Country 103.5 KNEI. Right now, it's 52 degrees.

0: Yeah, no fibbing around here. The band Perry on KEDI, Bluff Country 103.5. It is Eric and Kathy edging towards the Memorial Day weekend. Coming up, we'll talk about this. America's most misspelled words.
1: And what is that? Supercalifragilisticexpialidocious?
0: It very well could be. We'll find out after Matt Cooper.

0: Rick Trevino on KNDI Bluff Country, 103.5, Eric and Kathy, Sunshine 54. So can you spell supercalifragilisticexpialidocious?
1: No. No, I cannot.
0: Break out the old spell
1: checker.
0: I start
1: out pretty well, but then it gets fuzzy at the end.
0: Yeah. You maybe broke it down segment by segment, all that. But anyway, that leads into this. Website onscrambler.com has analyzed Google search data from January through May 18th to identify America's most misspelled words.
1: Oh.
0: What do you think is number one?
1: I have no idea.
0: It is.
1: Aluminum.
0: Aluminum. Yeah, that's a good one. Aluminum. Or like particular or some of those words. I don't know. But bougie.
1: Bougie.
0: Bougie.
1: Okay, bougie.
0: Means, you know, fancy.
1: Yeah,
0: and all
1: bougie.
0: That. Bougie is number one. Followed by favorite, through, business, tomorrow, because, definitely, beautiful, niece is on here.
1: Uh-huh.
0: And separate.
1: Separate.
0: Okay. Yeah.
1: Really?
0: Those are the top.
1: Hmm.
0: Okay. State-specific analysts revealed unique regional spelling challenges.
1: Okay.
0: Including school in Florida. From some of the stories we've read about in Florida. Does that surprise you?
1: Well, you know.
0: Is it shocking? Here's another one for you. Colorado. Color. Color.
1: Why is color hard?
0: I don't know.
1: Is it because there's a couple different colors? I mean, because there's C-O-L-O-R, there's C-O-L-O-U-R. Is that why?
0: Maybe. Well,
1: I don't know either.
0: Colorado's known for, so I don't know. Chihuahua in Georgia. Okay, I can see that. Restaurant in Louisiana. Spaghetti in North Carolina and Virginia. Minnesota struggles with ukulele.
1: Well, yeah.
0: Yeah, it's a tough
1: ukulele.
0: One. Ukulele. Ukulele.
1: How do you spell it?
0: U-K-E. I got it right in front of me.
1: U-K-E-L-L-E.
0: U-K-Y.
1: Y.
0: No.
1: U-K-U.
0: U-K-U-L-E. L-E.
1: Okay.
0: Yeah, there you go. Oregon with diamond and Texas with recycle.
1: Diamond and recycle.
0: Yeah.
1: Okay. Huh. Interesting.
0: The state of Iowa, they are on the list. I don't have Wisconsin, but Iowa struggles with, I just had it here a little bit ago. Here it is. Character.

0: ability over time, encouraging people to actively search for correct spellings to combat digital amnesia. There you go.
1: Wow.
0: So some some of these maybe make sense, especially the Florida one, you know, but school. Yeah, I need to go back to school, I think. There you
1: Interesting.
0: Go. Ella Langley on the way, plus Steve Warner next on KADI.
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0: The 15th annual Stump Dodger Bash is on in Gays Mills, Wisconsin, and this year's 4th of July weekend is stacked with two huge days of live music and summer energy. 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

0: KDI Bluff Country 103.5, Eric and Kathy, some passes could be yours to the big party next week.
1: Yes, the White House Social is turning one, and they're throwing a party. And it's you don't want to miss it. Friday, May 29th, coming from Chicago, it is a band called Sushi Roll. And Fiesta on Wheels will be serving tacos on the patio. They'll have a photo op with blooming backdrops. And drink specials all night, $4 beers, $5 seltzers, $6 mixed drinks. The doors are going to open at 6, music starts at 7. Tickets are only $10 in advance or $15 at the door, so get yours before they're gone. It's the White House Social of Waukon's one-year birthday celebration, Friday, May 29th, and we have tickets to give away.
0: Yeah, we do. You could say that band's blowing in here from the Windy City.
1: They are. They're going to blow right in. There we go. There we go.
0: Let's take.
1: You're such a character.
0: I'll tell you what. We'll take callers number. How about we do 3 and 4?
1: Callers 3 and 4 will get pairs of tickets to the White House Social birthday party.
0: All right. 563-568-3476 or 563-568-6056. Callers 3 and 4.
1: 3 and 4. 3 and 4. Got it.
0: Each get a pair of tickets to the big party next Friday. Food, drinks, and music. You just can't go wrong.
1: No, lots of fun.
0: All right, let's go to the phones here. You're one, you're two, and you are number 3, and they got disconnected or something. So
1: Come back.
0: Come on back, please. Okay.
1: 3 and 4 get pairs of tickets. And who is this?
2: Hello?
1: Who is this?
2: Ronnie Olson.
0: All right. Your name is at the door for next Friday night.
2: Okay.
1: Thank you.
2: Yeah, thank you.
0: All right. Ronnie, first winner here. Got to get another one.
1: Another chance for a pair of tickets to the White House Social first birthday party, May 29th. It's a Friday night. The band Sushi Roll will be there. Fiesta on Wheels will be there. You'll have photo op with blooming backdrops and drink specials all night long. The doors open at 6. Music starts at 7. Okay, you can grab tickets, $10 in advance or $15 at the door, but you have a chance right now to win a pair to go and have fun.
0: All right, 563-568-3476 or 563-568-6056. Final pair here for today, and who's this?
3: Renee.
1: Okay, Renee.
0: What's your last name?
3: Renee Martin,
0: okay. You got the pair of passes, and your name will be at the door for Friday night, next Friday.
3: Okay, thank you.
0: All right, should be a great time next Friday night, White House Social, and walk on.
4: Opening market report for Friday on the Iowa Agribusiness Radio Network. I'm Mark Magnuson. Joined today by Matt Bennett of AgMarket.net. Matt, what's happening with the trade in the grains?
5: Yeah, I mean, got a little bit of a bounce back in here, so it's kind of nice to see. I mean, whenever you look at, for instance, the markets this week, I mean, we came out of the gate firing on all cylinders Sunday night based on U.S.-Chinese trade news, $17 billion of agricultural purchases on top, you know, of the 25 million tons of beans each year moving forward is what the report is. Now, that was just based on the fact sheet. Of course, we have no signed agreement, but you know, we've given some of those gains back through the week, last couple of days, you know, a little bit of down. But, you know, even if we closed on change today, we'd be up pretty good on corn, beans, and wheat. So as we speak, corn's up 4 to 5 cents, beans up 6, and wheat's up, you know, 3 or 4 cents.
4: Matt, did you think we might see some flash sales following the talks with China just to kind of continue to show good faith? Because we really didn't, did we?
5: No, and I believe that's why the last couple of days has been a little disappointing. And so we haven't seen any flash sales, but, you know, a couple of things come to mind there. You would expect they might buy some U.S. corn. We're not the cheapest in the world.
4: That was Matt Bennett with AgMarket.net. We will have a check of the numbers next.
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4: July corn up 3 1/4 at 465.5. July soybeans up 6.5 at $12.75. July soybean meal up 4.30 at $3.3270. July soybean oil up 41 cents at $74.28. Chicago wheat up 3.5 at $6.51. Minneapolis wheat up 6 cents at $6.96. Kansas City hard red wheat up 3 cents at $6.90. July oats down 5 1/4 at $3.55 1/4. On the Merck, June live cattle up 35 cents at $249.50. August feeder cattle down 4.33 at $3.52.20. June lean hogs up 38 cents at $95.50. June pork cutout down 2.10 at $111.20. June class 3 milk up 3 cents at $16.63. This has been a check of the opening markets on the Iowa Agribusiness Radio Network.
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10: Cloudy skies with a few peaks of sun today, with daytime highs approaching 65. Winds out of the east, 10 to 20 miles per hour. Mainly cloudy skies expected again tonight. Lows dip down to about 52. Chance of thunderstorms tomorrow. Daytime highs approaching 71. Cloudy skies expected. I'm meteorologist Kara Foster on Bluff Country 103.5 KNEI. Right now, it's 52 degrees.

0: 949 KNDI Bluff Country. Partly sunny today, 66. Cloudy tonight, 53. Tomorrow, just a slim chance of a shower in the afternoon, 72. Sunday, sunny and 80. Memorial Day Monday. Can't ask for any better weather than this. Sunny and 83.
1: Wow.
0: Right now, 55.

0: That it is. Getting ready for the 3-day weekend, and we got things going on, Kathy.
1: Things going on this weekend. Haug Annual Memorial Luncheon is happening at Middle Hesper Road, Decorah. Tomorrow is Saturday from 11 to 1. Pulled pork or shredded chicken sandwiches, baked beans, salad, dessert, and a beverage. It's a free will donation. It'll be welcome to support the Haug Church or Cemetery.
0: All right. Elgin Legion Post number 352 is having a steak fry tomorrow from 5 until 7:30. Choice of ribeye steak, butterfly chop, smoked pork chop, hamburger steak, or bratwurst, homemade salads, rolls, baked potato, and a drink. It's happening at the Veterans Memorial Community Building at 308 Mill Avenue in Elgin, and proceeds go to the Northeast Iowa Vietnam Veterans Memorial and Museum Project.
1: And a Memorial Day pancake breakfast is happening on Monday from 8 to 11 at New Hope Methodist Church in Red Mound, Wisconsin. 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
0: And the West Paint Creek Synod is celebrating their 140th anniversary with a church service on Saturday at 3. And I have a presentation with Reverend Abraham Fogstead, and also presentation by Elizabeth Corrin. That's at the West Paint Creek Synod coming up on Saturday for their 140th anniversary celebration.
1: Memorial Day ham dinner drive-through at Burr Oak United Methodist Church is happening Monday, 10:30 to 1, $15 per meal. Ham, scalloped potatoes, baked beans, coleslaw, roll, and a dessert. That is a ham dinner drive-through Memorial Day, Burr Oak United Methodist Church on Monday, 10:30 to 1.
0: And the American Legion Post number 722 of Harper's Ferry is hosting a smoked pork chop dinner on Monday, Memorial Day at 11 a.m. at the Community Center in Harper's Ferry. And our friend Janelle compiled a full list of all the services happening in our area on Monday. 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
1: Perfect.
0: So there you go. Have a great, safe weekend
1: as
0: we kick off the unofficial beginning
1: of summer. Wow.
0: Yeah. Enjoy.
2: It seems our nation has never been more divided. Protests in the street, polarization over our president, and how to protect ourselves from those who wish us harm. So many issues pull us apart. This Memorial Day, let us instead reflect on what Americans have in common. Freedom. The freedom to disagree. The freedom to question authority. The freedom to preserve what we believe to be sacred. These freedoms are protected by our Constitution and our laws. But on Memorial Day, let us reflect on the people who make our freedom possible. Our freedom exists not because it's written on a document. Our freedom exists because of those who have made the ultimate sacrifice. The brave men and women who have perished on the battlefield. This Memorial Day, remember them. Remember their extraordinary courage. Remember the families they left behind and the life they gave to ensure we could live ours in freedom. But most importantly, remember them the next time you think of those things that divide us. And soon, you'll remember the many things that unite us. Without freedom, America is nothing. And we owe that freedom to those soldiers who gave everything. And to those who stand ready to do the same in the name of freedom. Happy Memorial Day.
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3: News. I'm Therese Crowley. Some movement with Iran. Secretary Rubio with a Memorial Day weekend outlook for averting new U.S. military action.
4: We await word on those conversations that are ongoing. There's been some slight progress. I don't want to exaggerate it, but there's been a little bit of movement, and that's good. The fundamentals remain the same. Iran can never have a nuclear weapon.
3: Secretary Rubio in Sweden for a NATO summit adds Iran wants to toll the Strait of Hormuz and talk Oman into joining them, which President Trump says is a no-go. Remembering NASCAR legend Kyle Busch, who passed away suddenly with a severe illness, age 41. His final NASCAR on Fox interview on winning Dover last week, he was asked, why do these moments never get old?
5: You never know when the last one is.
3: Kyle's former team, Hendrix Motorsports, says as much as he loved to drive, nothing brought him more joy than being a husband, a father, and watching his son race. America's listening to Fox News.
6: This information update, I'm Darren Swenson. Many area communities will be honoring those lost who fought for our country on Monday with Memorial Day festivities. Two area events will take place prior to Monday. The Howie Lutheran Church in rural Decorah will host their annual Memorial Day luncheon Saturday from 11 a.m. until 1 p.m. at the Howie Church. Free will donations will be accepted to help support the church and the cemetery. A Memorial Day event will take place at the Veterans Cemetery in Preston on Sunday. Gathering music will begin at 1:30, and the program is set to begin at 2 p.m. And this notice in from the Mississippi River Bridge at Lansing for Monday. The car ferry, which operates between the Iowa and Wisconsin sides of the river, will be operating on Monday, but on a reduced schedule. They will open up at 7 a.m. and close at 7 p.m. A reminder to please not line up in the marina behind the concrete barriers. There will be heavy marina and tiki bar traffic over the weekend and throughout the summer, and blocking that area creates a safety and congestion issue. Please follow all posted signs and be courteous and aware of marina and tiki bar traffic. Also, with the low levels of the Mississippi River right now, the ferry capacity right now is 9 cars as compared to 12. With this information update, I'm Darren Swenson.
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12: Cloudy skies with a few peaks of sun today, with daytime highs approaching 65. Winds out of the east, 10 to 20 miles per hour. Mainly cloudy skies expected again tonight. Lows dip down to about 52. Chance of thunderstorms tomorrow. Daytime highs approaching 71. Cloudy skies expected. I'm meteorologist Kara Foster on Bluff Country 103.5 KNEI. Currently 53.

0: Yeah, they'll be part of Winthrop Days this summer. Diamond Rio on KNDI Bluff Country 103.5. Clouds 57. Going to be a nice, warm weekend. Details on the forecast a little bit later on. 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
1: 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I'm Dustin Huffman. Taking a look at cash bids around the state. Starting at ADM Burlington, they're 12 cents under on corn, 451. Soybeans, 20 cents under at 1178. Cargill Eddyville, 22 cents under on corn, 441 for the cash bid. New Co-op Algona, 38 cents under on corn, 425. Soybeans, 60 cents under, cash bid 1138. Ag State Sheldon, 30 cents under on corn, 433. Soybeans, 65 cents under at 1133. Ag State Elta, 35 cents under on corn, 428 for the cash bid. Soybeans, 60 cents under at 1138. Cargill Cedar Rapids, 20 cents under on corn, 443. Soybeans, 30 cents under at 1168 for the cash price. Five Star Co-op Nashua, 33 cents under on corn, 430. Soybeans, 60 cents under, 1138. Lincoln Way Energy Nevada, 27 cents under on corn, 436 for the cash bid. ADM Des Moines, 25 cents under on soybeans, a cash price 1173. New Co-op Red Oak, 32 cents under on corn, 431. Soybeans, 60 cents under, 1138. Mid-Iowa Cooperative in Green Mountain, 46 cents under on corn, cash bid 417. Soybeans, 76 cents under at 1122. New Co-op Sheraton, 31 cents under on corn, 432. Soybeans, 60 cents under, cash price 1138. Walk-On Feed Ranch, 47 cents under on corn, 416. Soybeans, 68 cents under at 1130. New Co-op Glidden, 38 cents under on corn, cash bid 425. Soybeans, 60 cents under, 1138. Innovative Ag Farley, 45 cents under on corn, 418. Soybeans, 68 cents under, cash price 1130. And at Cargill Muscatine, they're 18 cents under on corn, 445. Soybeans, 28 cents under at 1170. And they will be closed on Monday for Memorial Day. 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

0: 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Forecast on the way for the Memorial Day weekend. Hey, get out there, get signed up for our May Beef Month giveaway this weekend. Yeah, six big prizes were given away. You could win one of three Blackstone 28-inch flat-top griddles from Norby's Farm Fleet in Decorah, or win $200 a stock up at your favorite beef destinations, Red's Hometown Market in Spring Grove, Palachik's Locker in Protivin, or Fairway in Waukon and Decorah. 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
1: Cloudy skies with a few peaks of sun today, with daytime highs approaching 65. Winds out of the east, 10 to 20 miles per hour. Mainly cloudy skies expected again tonight. Lows dip down to about 52. Chance of thunderstorms tomorrow. Daytime highs approaching 71. Cloudy skies expected. I'm meteorologist Kara Foster on Bluff Country 103.5 KNEI. Currently 53.

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Luke Combs and Be By You on KNDI Bluff Country 103.5. Another day of the state track meet in Des Moines today. Darren Swenson has an update coming up at 11:30.

out of the blue, drifting off to the evening news. She said, honey, what would you do if you'd have never met me? I just laughed, said, I don't know. I could take a couple guesses, though. And then tried to dig real deep. Said, darling, honestly, I do a lot more offshore fishing. I'd probably eat more drive-through chicken.

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2: News. I'm CJ Papa. Still no word from Iran on the latest U.S. peace proposal. Secretary of State Marco Rubio in Sweden meeting with NATO officials discussing the Strait of Hormuz.
3: Plan B is, what if Iran refuses to open the straits? What if Iran decides we refuse to open the straits, we're going to own the straits, and we're going to charge tolls for it? Okay, at that point, something has to be done about it. And I would argue that there are countries represented here today that are more deeply impacted by this than even the United States is.
2: The death of 41-year-old NASCAR legend Kyle Busch sending shockwaves throughout the racing world.
4: We do know he was hospitalized earlier in the week for a severe illness. And several people familiar with the situation telling the AP, Busch was testing in the Chevrolet racing simulator Wednesday when he became unresponsive and was transported to the hospital.
2: Fox's Madison Scarpino reporting Busch won the Cup Series championship twice. 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
5: From the Iowa Agribusiness Radio Network studios in Des Moines, this is Iowa Ag Matters. In today's show, Dustin continues his monthly chat with Iowa Ag Secretary Mike Nagg. I talk grain marketing strategies with Michael Widener of Landis, and Mark has another clip from the latest episode of Pods of Potential. I'm Riley Smith, one of your hosts for today, and joining me now is Dustin Huffman. And Dustin, we got the three-day weekend ahead of us, Memorial Day weekend, but it's got more of a personal meaning for you.
6: Yeah, that it does. I mean, it is a market holiday for one thing, so we will not have the Iowa Ag Matters program that day, by the way. But yeah, three-day weekend. If you come in my office, you can see a flag standing on top of one of my cabinets, and that is the flag from my dad from his funeral. He was a service member with the National Guard back in the 70s. And so, yeah, it's got some personal memories for me. Of course, I have had relatives in every war from World War One all the way up to short of Vietnam. Did not actually have someone go to Vietnam, but had through Korea, World War Two, World War One. So I definitely have family members, stories. My mom's uncle was at Pearl Harbor. So, I mean, it's there's some great connections there, and a proud tradition in my family, from generations past serving this country. So yeah, and of course I want to thank all the families, because obviously Memorial Day, it's about remembering those who didn't make it back. And of course, though, we still want to honor all the people who served and think of them as we always do during the summertime, especially during the 250th anniversary of the country. It wouldn't be for them, we wouldn't have what we have right now.
5: Absolutely. And that's a great message to leave everybody with. I remember, what has it been, a few years now that you and I sat down and had a video conversation about this. And, you know, my role on Memorial Day has always been the taps player. Mm-hmm. And just doing that kind of thing to honor those who did make the ultimate sacrifice. I do think that's one of the greatest honors you can have in your life, is to be able to do something like that for someone who has served the country. But, like you mentioned, three-day weekend. There's market significance there with markets being closed on Monday, but also it's the unofficial start of grilling season. And Dustin, I know the other day you had quite the beautiful brisket that you found, and I'm wondering what you're going to be doing with that.
6: Yes, for most people, it is the unofficial start to the grilling season. But you know me, Riley, I don't take a winter off for grilling season. So, I did. I plan on getting together with some friends like we do every year, and I got a brisket, and I've been looking for a decent one, and I found one at the Hy-Vee right by the office. I just was checking the other day, and I happened to walk by one that was Riley. You've seen it; it's picture perfect. Mm-hmm. It is a nice thick cut of meat that's going to be going on the smoker Saturday afternoon. So about 4 o'clock, we're going to put that thing on nice, low and slow, and cook her up so she's ready to go by 7 o'clock supper. I mean, she's got a new blanket waiting for her, the new cooler waiting for her to rest in. I swear I'm tucking it in and reading it bedtime stories. It's such a nice specimen that I'm going to be putting on that smoker this weekend. So I'm looking forward to that. A 22 pounder is what this thing is. Yes, it's going to be a pretty big one, but once you trim the back a little bit and it cooks down, it loses some of the weight. But yeah, I mean, it's not going to need a lot. It's a picture perfect piece of meat.
5: I think a lot of people trim the fat back too much, honestly. There's, you know, that's where the flavor is, and they trim it back too much. It's like, I don't want a lean brisket. You know, I want something with some flavor to it. So excited to see what you do with that this weekend. We'll go ahead and move on to the opening markets. Mark Magnuson sat down this morning with Matt Bennett of AgMarket.net.
7: Joined today by Matt Bennett of AgMarket.net. Matt, what's happening with the trade in the grains?
8: Yeah, I mean, got a little bit of a bounce back in here, so it's kind of nice to see. I mean, whenever you look at, for instance, the markets this week, I mean, we came out of the gate firing on all cylinders Sunday night based on U.S.-Chinese trade news, $17 billion of agricultural purchases on top, you know, of the 25 million tons of beans each year moving forward is what the report is. Now, that was just based on the fact sheet. Of course, we have no signed agreement, but, you know, we've given some of those gains back through the week, last couple of days, you know, a little bit of down. But, you know, even if we closed on change today, we'd be up pretty good on corn, beans, and wheat. And so as we speak, corn's up 4 to 5 cents, beans up 6, and wheat's up, you know, 3 or 4 cents.
7: Matt, did you think we might see some flash sales following the talks with China just to kind of continue to show good faith? Because we really didn't, did we?
8: No, and I believe that's why the last couple of days has been a little disappointing. And so we haven't seen any flash sales, but, you know, a couple of things come to mind there. You would expect they might buy some U.S. corn. We're not the cheapest in the world, but, you know, it would work for them to buy U.S. corn with interior prices being where they are. It's not near as high in Dalian as, for instance, what it was back in 2019 when they bought all that corn. But, you know, our thought process is that there's a decent chance that would be an area they'd go. The other thing, they haven't bought any new crop beans yet. And if they're going to buy 25 million tons, we'd sure like to see that program start. But I would note that our export sales this week were over 2 million tons on corn, and beans were 350. You know, corn, that was obviously a great surprise. Most people were expecting, you know, something closer to last week at 1.3 to 1.5, or actually 2 weeks ago, 1.3 to 1.5. Last week, we're actually under 1 million tons. So great export sales this week on corn. And then beans were three times what they were last week.
7: So with all that being said about what we've seen for the price movement so far this week, what do you think about a little bit of a bounce back here to start the day?
8: Yeah, I mean, to me, it just kind of shows a couple of different things. Whenever you look at the chart, for instance, on corn, we've fallen back there. Friday was a pretty rough day. Yesterday, of course, we fell back. But whenever you look at the market, even whenever we moved a little lower on the overnight market, we still continue to hold an uptrend line that dates back to January 1st. On both corn and soybeans. And so there's no question that it seems the funds who have a long position ags period, especially corn and beans, they want to defend this position. I think that they see a story potentially developing here that they don't want to be on the wrong side of. So while I wouldn't say there's a whole lot of risk premium involved here, you know, I think there could certainly be more, especially in the case of corn. If you would drop some acres here June 30th, you know, I do think that they're showing the penchant for not wanting to necessarily go short this market at this time.
7: Every county fair has that special person or family. They are there before the gates open and long after the lights go out, helping families with projects and pitching in wherever they're needed, never asking for recognition. The Iowa Agribusiness Radio Network, along with Wiffles Hybrids, is honoring them with the Heart of the County Fair Award. Six winners will be recognized locally and at the Iowa State Fair with a plaque, cash prize, VIP passes, and food coupons. Don't delay. Nominations are due June 1st. 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
6: Coming up next, we're going to continue our conversation with Iowa Ag Secretary Mike Nag, the monthly sit-down, as we're going to talk about the progress of the E15 bill out of the House and what the future looks like. Next on Iowa Ag Matters.
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11: Mainly cloudy skies expected this afternoon, with daytime highs approaching 65. Winds out of the east, 10 to 20 miles per hour. Mainly cloudy skies expected tonight, lows level off around 52. Chance for storms tomorrow, high temperatures reach up to 71, overcast skies. I'm meteorologist Kara Foster on Bluff Country 103.5 KNEI. Right now, it's 54 degrees.

0: Scotty, Hootie, Bottle Rockets on KADI Bluff Country 103.5. 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Yesterday, the very shocking, sad news. Kyle Busch, NASCAR's winningest driver, passed away. He was at only 41. His racing team described the cause as a severe illness, but nothing has been announced yet. Here's Kyle after his last win a couple weeks ago.
1: And a bow in front of the fans that are all on their feet down here at the Monster Mile. And Michael Waltrip said earlier in the race that a confident Kyle Busch is a dangerous Kyle Busch. Your 69th victory. Why do these moments never get old, Kyle?
2: Because you never know when the last one is, you know?
0: Yeah, during that race, he had mentioned a sinus issue and requested a doctor to visit his trailer. On Wednesday, he became unresponsive while testing a driving simulator in North Carolina and then was taken to a Charlotte hospital. Kyle Busch, only 41.
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0: We'll be a part of County Line Country Fest this summer. Josh Ross, his latest Hate How You Look on KNDI Bluff Country. Let's check in with Darren Swenson, who's down in Des Moines with the state track meet.
1: Good morning and welcome back to Des Moines in the 2026 state co-ed track meet. With this update, my name is Darren Swenson. So far in the 1A competition this morning in the girls distance medley relay in class 1A, Southwind finished sixth in a time of 4:19.08. Emmy Galing, Alexis Johanningmeyer, Adele Conway, and Maddie Jansen teamed up for that time, and Turkey Valley was right behind them, finishing seventh. The team of Kendall Kinnon, Brinley Hayek, Hazel Neiman, and Isabella Stitka. In the 1A boys high jump, Jordan Ike of Southwind achieved no height. At 1A boys 4x800 relay, Southwind finishes 14th, time of 3:41.87. Turkey Valley 16th, time of 3:42.56. In the 1A girls 100 hurdles, Addison Winters of Keyhigh has qualified for the finals. She did so with the fifth fastest time of 15.24 seconds. And in the girls 4x200 relay just completed, Southwind finishes 24th with a time of 1:50.75. Coming up yet this morning in the 1A end of things, we will have Addison Winters and of Keyhigh and Hazel Neiman of Turkey Valley in the 400 hurdles event. The Southwind boys will be in the 4x100 relay, and the Southwind girls will be in the 4x400 relay. Also, the Turkey Valley boys will be in the 4x400 relay as well. Through 2A and 3A competition will begin at 2 o'clock this afternoon. Follow me on X, on Insta, and on Facebook, Darren Swenson, DarinSvenson, for photos, instant results, and videos from today's coverage. We'll be back with another update at 2:30, but for now, from the state track meet in Des Moines, I'm Darren Swenson.
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0: mine as well.
1: Well, it drives home something that we thought was always true, and that's that if it got a vote on the floor, it would pass. And frankly, I think that's been what's been so frustrating with all the, again, the fits and starts of this E15 legislation component is that there's been, you know, it was gonna, it's been gonna, it's been going to be included in several other pieces of legislation or reconciliation packages or this or that, and then it, you know, something happens and it doesn't get done. And so that's been the frustrating part is we say, my gosh, just give it a vote. Give us a chance, and it did exactly as we suspected, which is it passed, and it passed in a bipartisan fashion. So again, these things, there's a process here. You got to pass it through the House, you got to pass it through the Senate. So the fact that it's now across the line in the House is huge. Again, credit to I want to give credit to our entire House delegation, Hinson, Miller Meeks, Feenstra, Nunn. I mean, really relentless on this subject, and just trying to push it across the line. Really important here to remember, this is not an E15 mandate for the country, as has been talked about, which is just misleading intentionally. So, unfortunately, on the part of some, this is creating an opportunity for fuel marketers to offer for sale on a year-round nationwide basis E15. In Iowa, the market is telling you it wants it, right? When it's available, Iowans choose it. Iowans saved $60 million last year in fueling costs just by choosing E15 over E10. I mean, if I'm a marketer somewhere in the country and I can offer that kind of savings, I think my competitors are going to follow me. So it's not a mandate. It's not a requirement. It is giving consumers more choice. And again, the proof is in the pudding here, which is when it's available, Iowans pick it.
0: And another thing, it also brings certainty because we are, you know, the largest ethanol producing state in the country. To have certainty for those producers and for our farmers to know that that demand is going to be there.
1: Absolutely. You know, you can look at this. This is the thing about, I know you and I have talked about this issue of, you know, you can look at this from a consumer standpoint, from an affordability standpoint, and how good it is from that, you know, for the pocketbook. You can talk about it from an environmental benefit standpoint. That's a good thing. You can talk about it from the health of the ethanol industry and what that means for jobs in those communities that surround those plants. And of course, you can talk about it from the perspective of corn demand, domestic U.S. grown renewable corn production, and what that can mean for prices. And so it's good on all those fronts, and I think that's worthy of a passage. So again, now the job is to do what it takes to try to move this through the Senate.
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4: And we've still got plenty more to go in today's show of Iowa Ag Matters. 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And then later after that, I'll be visiting with Michael Widener of Landis about grain marketing strategies, some of the headlines that are impacting the grain marketplace right now, and how to make profits during these times. 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
2: Weather. Mainly cloudy skies expected this afternoon, with daytime highs approaching 65. Winds out of the east, 10 to 20 miles per hour. Mainly cloudy skies expected tonight, lows level off around 52. Chance for storms tomorrow, high temperatures reach up to 71, overcast skies. I'm meteorologist Kara Foster on Bluff Country 103.5 KNEI. Right now, it's 59 degrees.

0: Yeah, come next Monday, we'll be relaxing. Yeah, Memorial Day. KT Oslin on KNDI Bluff Country 103.5. 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
2: News. I'm Therese Crowley. Slight progress with Iran. Secretary of State Rubio doesn't want to overstate it, but says there's some movement on the U.S. peace deal, so we wait. But he's got plain talk for NATO defense ministers in Sweden who refuse to help the U.S. keep Iran from having a nuclear weapon.
3: I understand NATO's valuable to Europe, and it should be. It also has to be valuable to the United States. So we always have to make that argument in every administration and every era.
2: With talk about shifting more U.S. troops out of Europe, President Trump posted new stock market record, and sure enough, the Dow hit a new intraday high, even though the University of Michigan consumer sentiment hit a new low, dropping three straight months over the price of gas. A gallon of gas dropped a penny for the Memorial Day weekend, and the new Fed Chair Kevin Warsh getting sworn in at the White House with fresh eyes on the economy and lingering high interest rates. 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

0: 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With the update, here's Darren.
1: With this information update, I'm Darren Swenson. Many area communities will be honoring those lost who fought for our country on Monday with Memorial Day festivities. Two area events will take place prior to Monday. The Haugi Lutheran Church in rural Decorah will host their annual Memorial Day luncheon Saturday from 11 a.m. until 1 p.m. at the Haugi Church. Free will donations will be accepted to help support the church and the cemetery. A Memorial Day event will take place at the Veterans Cemetery in Preston on Sunday. Gathering music will begin at 1:30, and the program is set to begin at 2 p.m. And this notice in from the Mississippi River Bridge at Lansing for Monday. The car ferry, which operates between the Iowa and Wisconsin sides of the river, will be operating on Monday, but on a reduced schedule. They will open up at 7 a.m. and close at 7 p.m. A reminder to please not line up in the marina behind the concrete barriers. There will be heavy marina and tiki bar traffic over the weekend and throughout the summer, and blocking that area creates a safety and congestion issue. Please follow all posted signs and be courteous and aware of marina and tiki bar traffic. Also, with the low levels of the Mississippi River right now, the ferry capacity right now is 9 cars as compared to 12. With this information update, I'm Darren Swenson.
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9: Mainly cloudy skies expected this afternoon, with daytime highs approaching 65. Winds out of the east, 10 to 20 miles per hour. Mainly cloudy skies expected tonight, lows level off around 52. Chance for storms tomorrow, high temperatures reach up to 71, overcast skies. I'm meteorologist Kara Foster on Bluff Country 103.5 KNEI. Currently 61.

0: Mid-60s for a high for today, and we will have a partly sunny sky. 52 on the overnight tonight, and a slight chance of showers for Saturday, the high 75. 80 on Sunday, 83 on Memorial Day for Monday. 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
1: This is the Midday Market Update on Iowa Ag Matters. I'm Mark Magnuson. Joined at midday by Lori Carter of Comstock for the Midday Market discussion. Lori, what's happening in the trade in the grains here on Friday ahead of a long weekend?
2: Grains are mixed and fairly quiet. We actually have Kansas City wheat down 4.5 to 5 cents, Chicago down 1.25 to 2, corn is up 2 to 2.5, and soybeans are up 1.75 to 2.25.
1: And Lori, with the long weekend ahead, is that influencing the trade at all? Is there any kind of position squaring ahead of the long weekend, knowing that we won't have any trading on Monday?
2: There probably is a little bit of maybe indifference and ideas that we don't know what could happen over a long weekend weather-wise or geopolitically.
1: And speaking to your last point, what have you thought about the price movement we've seen this week in general following the meeting with President Trump and heading to China?
2: We've had, obviously, both directions off of it, lack of information, then some exciting information, though we didn't get a whole lot of follow-through on that. So I think, again, the market just nervous, waiting on further developments.
1: And to your point about follow-through, in addition to not knowing some of the details other than what the White House released on its fact sheet, we didn't see any flash sales to follow that up that would have maybe immediately confirmed that things were headed in the right direction with that deal.
2: Right, we really didn't, but we did have some pretty good weekly sales, especially of corn. So, not totally a negative environment, but yes, no backup information.
1: What's happening on the livestock side of the trade today after a rough day for the cattle yesterday?
2: It's rough today, too, especially in the feeder cattle. We've had the fat cattle trading on both sides. At the moment, we have June fats down 77, the rest of the board down 175 to 272. Feeder cattle are down $10.62 up front and $9.05 further out, like the November and January contracts. So another day, so far nothing touching expanded limits, but we're not that far off of them on the feeder cattle.
1: She is Lori Carter of Comstock, my guest here today. What's the best way for our listeners to get in touch for more marketing information?
2: You can call me at 712-227-1171.
1: Lori, thanks so much for the time. Always appreciate it, and have a great Memorial Day weekend.
2: Thanks, you too.
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1: July corn up 2 cents at 4.64 1/4. July soybeans up 2 cents at 11.96 1/4. July soybean meal up 2.90 at 3.31.30. July soybean oil up 60 cents at 74.47. Chicago wheat down 1 1/4 at 6.46 1/4. Minneapolis wheat down

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0: Our Friday get-together with Bluff Country 103.5 KNEI, and still I'm not giving away the Bluff Country cash yet, but just keep listening for It's Friday by Aaron Tippin to win with Bluff Country 103.5. I've got T.G. Shepherd on the way.
1: This is Nell, and I have joining me in the studio Tyler Wright with Right Way Computers. It's Who's Right Way, and today we are talking all about artificial intelligence, AI. Let's launch into that.
2: I haven't had a chance to read this yet, but Microsoft, I saw a posting of an article claiming that Microsoft did a research on it and found that AI is removing or reducing critical thinking skills.
1: Yeah, for sure. I can absolutely believe that. Those are the skills you have to sharpen sans computer and laptop and
2: these devices are tools.
1: Phone.
2: And the tool's only as good as the person utilizing the tool.
1: And the ones doing all the naughty stuff I feel like this kind of comes back to the bad actors always, but those guys are using their critical thinking skills, not for the good, but also you have to have some brains behind that stuff to do the nefarious things that these people are doing.
2: Some of the coolest part of this technology is also some of the most dangerous. The vocal aspect of it, the sound aspect of it, how it can listen to a recording and get audio out of that, but also flip side, it can actually make audio sound just like somebody else, because it makes it extremely easy to fabricate what somebody said.
1: Right.
2: Be very careful with that.
1: And then there's this where you get the grandparent phone calls where you have a grandchild calling, sobbing from jail or wherever in the world they're. Yeah. And it sounds like them.
2: Yeah. And they're getting good at it. I've heard other people smarter than me out there saying, set up something like a code word or a safe word or something that your family knows that you can use to validate that it's an actual.
1: This is actually me.
2: Yeah.
1: Yeah.
2: When you get a phone call from the IRS, the IRS doesn't call you. It heavily employs a what I have observed in my personal experience, it employs a psychological lever on people. One of my passions is martial arts. I've been involved in helping teach women's self-defense classes. I noticed a parallel once that in those description of people having been through those horrible experiences, they're basically put in a position where they psychologically couldn't do higher functioning thinking. They couldn't think really well through the process. And when these phone calls come in, and especially somebody who you're not expecting, you're going about your usual day, nothing's new going on or whatever, and suddenly, bam, you're told something that's scary. You know, all your life savings are gone, I have you, you know, whatever. And they'll play on this psychology to get you not thinking clearly. I've seen some very intelligent people fall very hard for these scams because they employ the psychological lever to get you to stop thinking.
1: This is how your brain works. It goes into that overdrive and
2: it's psychology 101.
1: It is, and it's terrifyingly accurate and effective. Using your common sense, but also being careful of the people around you and stuff too. Watching out for those that know that maybe more susceptible to this stuff, or even like you say, it doesn't necessarily have to be a susceptible human to fall for something that sounds that way.
2: You have to catch it at the right time.
1: Yep, exactly. If you're having trouble with this kind of stuff, having a trusted source of who do I call to help me figure this stuff out.
2: I strongly recommend having a resource, whether it be a family member or somebody you can go to. I like to recommend checking with somebody you trust first who knows your stuff really well.
1: Yep.
2: And then if you are still having struggles or they're a little beyond help, come find someone like us, for example.
1: Sure.
2: Or whoever else your local IT person is.
1: Right.
2: Yeah, if someone wants to stop and visit with us, we're at 117 East Water Street, or you can call us at 563-382-4726. Give us a ring and we can set an appointment if you like, or whatever you need there.
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9: Cloudy skies with a few peaks of sun this afternoon, with daytime highs approaching 66. Winds out of the southeast, 10 to 15 miles per hour. Mainly cloudy skies tonight, lows dip down to about 51. Chance of thunderstorms tomorrow, high temperatures reach up to 72, sunshine mixed with clouds at times. I'm meteorologist Kara Foster on Bluff Country 103.5 KNEI. Currently 59.

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2: Welcome into this episode of the Pods of Potential podcast. It's episode number 30, and today's topic of discussion is how conservation and ag policy overlap. And we're here with our friends at the Iowa Soybean Association today, joined by Chief Officer of Demand and Advocacy at Iowa Soybean Association, Matt Herman, also joined by Story County farmer and ISA District 5 Director, Dave Struthers, and Iowa State University Professor, Mike Castellano. All right, Dave, I want to put the spotlight on you a little bit here now because I want to pull back a little bit. Let's start off from kind of a big picture view for your operation. First of all, why are you interested personally in conservation on your operation? Was that something that just came naturally to you, or is that something you've learned about over the years and kind of started to adopt those practices?
3: Well, it's kind of a combination of all that. I started farming when I was a senior in high school, put a down payment on a piece of ground. So I've had a lot of commitment for a lot of years now. And I want my children and grandchildren, if they so desire, to be able to produce a good crop off of that land. So conservation, taking care of that land, is very important to me. I've always been a livestock producer, and so we know a lot of benefits with animal manures on that land. And there are some things, I know they talked about some of the credits Matt was talking about. You know, they're talking about livestock manures being credits too, but just being a good steward and taking care of the things we were blessed to have is a big reason why I want to conserve the soil and the environment as a whole.
2: And then one of those things we've already talked about a couple times today, but we know that you use this on your farm, or you do this on your farm, corn stover removal. Could you tell us about how and why you accomplished that practice?
3: So we had a farrow to finish hog operation in the late 90s through about 2013, where we had about 1,000 sow farrow to finish. So we were producing 17 to 20,000 pigs a year. And as we grew the operation, we looked at the ways to finish the animals, and the deep bedded hoop barn system looked like it would work well for us. We don't have the topography that's really steep. So for compliance for NRCS, we could harvest residue. We take that manure and put it back on those fields after we've harvested that residue. So we added hoop barns. And so I last year we harvested almost every corn stalk acre we had. I made over 1,800 large round bales of corn stalks. We have a 20-foot bat wing mower that has a 10-wheel rake attached to it. So that's one pass. And then I come through with a Vermeer large round baler and make the bales, net wrap. And we've kind of got a system worked out pretty well to bale them. And then when we get ready to pick them up, we get about a 4 to 5 person crew, and we can knock a couple hundred bales out in a few hours, delivered to the point. But we have done that for several years. And so I still have 13 hoop barns, or four, excuse me, 14 hoop barns that I use for hogs. And so it's a little over 100 bales per barn. So we're able to utilize the residue in that system, and then, you know, turn around and put the manure back. I call it, you know, it's a full circle system. We raise the crops, the corn and the soybeans, that feed the livestock, and we use the residue to bed that livestock, and then the livestock add their manure to that residue, and it goes back out as a good fertilizer.
2: And then have you seen either any anecdotal evidence or any evidence in your fields, the things that Mike has talked about with regards to residue removal?
3: Yeah, we're one of the first ones that are able to get in the fields. The fields work really nicely, whether they're no-tilled or we have some tilled fields. We have used less nitrogen. A lot of studies will say, best return for your investment on corn on corn is about 190 to 200 pounds of nitrogen. We're running at 170 or less most times, because we're not tying it up in the residue breakdown.
4: Every county fair has that special person or family. They are there before the gates open and long after the lights go out, helping families with projects and pitching in wherever they're needed, never asking for recognition. 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Six winners will be recognized locally and at the Iowa State Fair with a plaque, cash prize, VIP passes, and food coupons. Don't delay. Nominations are due June 1st. 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
9: Cloudy skies with a few peaks of sun this afternoon, with daytime highs approaching 66. Winds out of the southeast, 10 to 15 miles per hour. Mainly cloudy skies tonight, lows dip down to about 51. Chance of thunderstorms tomorrow. High temperatures reach up to 72. Sunshine mixed with clouds at times. I'm meteorologist Kara Foster on Bluff Country 103.5 KNEI. Right now, 57.

0: And 59 degrees here at KNEI Bluff Country 103.5. 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
1: 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Mark Magnuson, had a chance to talk to him earlier today about what's happening with cattle and hogs. And boy, they had a bad day yesterday. Mark Magnuson with more.
2: What's happening on the livestock side of the trade?
3: Yeah, I mean, we just got absolutely smoked yesterday. Feeders down $9. Fats, of course, were down sharply. You see, for instance, June front month, you know, it went up there, made a high almost 256. I believe the absolute high was 256.60 or somewhere right in there. But the last several days, you know, you've had some trade in the 254, 255 range. And then what we've seen this week is we just kind of fell off the board there yesterday. I mean, you talk about that Fort Morgan plant out in Colorado. There are some thoughts that cargo might potentially just close that plant. And so, you know, while I don't necessarily think that that's something that should absolutely kill this market, you know, I think what we've seen is that when you get up to that 255, 256 level, it just seems like traders or funds, if you will, they just don't really necessarily want to push this thing. We've talked about this before, but I still firmly believe that people that are investing in this cattle market are a little cautious based upon the administration's thought process that food inflation has to stay under control. So it's clear that they want to try to do whatever they can to curb beef prices, you know, and I think that that's been something that's been a little bit of a stumbling block for this fat cattle market.
2: And with your point about that Fort Morgan plant, maybe not a massive deal in the markets in the big term, long term picture, but anytime we do get a big headline like that when it comes to one of these plants or a shutdown or something, we do generally typically see some price action movement in response initially, don't we?
3: Oh, yeah, absolutely. You know, and so there's no question that with the funds being long as what they've been, you know, it's something where you see some of that length shed. Some of these people take some profits. And so no doubt that you get those big headline deals and they just get a little bit skittish, take some money off the table. Clearly, there's been a lot of money made on the long side of this cattle market the last few years here.
2: What's the best way for our listeners to get in touch for more marketing information?
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3: Oh, absolutely. Thank you.
4: 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Up next, we'll be having another clip from the latest episode of Pods of Potential, the May episode. And in fact, we have Mark Magnuson preparing to record that June episode already, and that will be coming out here in the next month. But first, this last segment from the May episode is about that crossroads between conservation and policy. And we know there's just a lot of things, a lot of nuance that comes to a lot of these conservation practices. So Mark Magnuson will have that next here on the Iowa Agribusiness Radio Network. 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

0: 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Weekend weather forecast on the way. 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
6: Cloudy skies with a few peaks of sun this afternoon, with daytime highs approaching 66. Winds out of the southeast, 10 to 15 miles per hour. Mainly cloudy skies tonight, lows dip down to about 51. Chance of thunderstorms tomorrow, high temperatures reach up to 72, sunshine mixed with clouds at times. I'm meteorologist Kara Foster on Bluff Country 103.5 KNEI. 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
2: News. I'm Tom Graham. Tulsi Gabbard resigning as director of national intelligence, adding she's stepping down to help her husband after he was diagnosed with a rare form of bone cancer.
3: She said that Abraham has been her rock since they've been married, and she submitted her resignation letter to the president and two members of the senior staff, announcing that her last day would be June 30th.
2: Fox's David Spunt in Washington. President Trump praising the new leader of the Federal Reserve, Kevin Warsh, sworn in today at a White House ceremony.
4: Honestly, I really mean this. This is not said in any other way. I want Kevin to be totally independent. I want him to be independent and just do a great job. Don't look at me. Don't look at anybody. Just do your own thing and do a great job.
2: The president often sparred with outgoing Fed Chair Jerome Powell. America is listening to Fox News.
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14: Cloudy skies with a few peaks of sun this afternoon, with daytime highs approaching 66. Winds out of the southeast, 10 to 15 miles per hour. Mainly cloudy skies tonight, lows dip down to about 51. Chance of thunderstorms tomorrow, high temperatures reach up to 72, sunshine mixed with clouds at times. I'm meteorologist Kara Foster on Bluff Country 103.5 KNEI. Right now, it's 59 degrees.

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0: Bluff Country 103.5 KNEI. We'll get to closing markets here in a couple of minutes. But first, the report this hour from Darren Swenson from the state track meet in Des Moines. Darren.
1: With another update from the state track meet at Drake Stadium in Des Moines, I'm Darren Swenson. We are done with the Class 1A end of things this afternoon, getting underway with 2A and 3A. Here is the rundown of all of our 1A events. Girls Distance Medley Relay, Southwind finished 6th, and Turkey Valley finished 7th. In the 1A Boys High Jump, Jordan Eink of Southwind achieved no height. At the 1A Boys 4x800 Relay, Southwind was 14th, Turkey Valley was 16th. In the 1A Girls 100 Hurdles, Addison Winters of Key High has qualified for the finals. For tomorrow, she did so with fifth fastest time at 15.24. In the 1A Girls 4x200 Relay, Southwind finished 24th in that event with a 150.75. In the 1A Girls 400 Hurdles, Addison Winters picked up her second state medal of the weekend. She was fourth yesterday in the long jump. She was third in the 400 Hurdles, a time of 104.37. There's an interview with Addison online on the socials on X Insta and on Facebook. Hazel Neiman of Turkey Valley finished 19th as well with a 110.52. Final results of the 1A end of things this afternoon. In the 1A Boys 4x100 Relay, Southwind finishes 24th with a 45.46. 1A Girls 4x4, Southwind was 13th with a 4.15.06. And in the 1A Boys 4x400 Relay, Turkey Valley finished 22nd with a 335.94. We are underway with the 2A field events. Hannah Schroeder of North Fayette Valley trying to defend her title in the 2A discus, and Carson Lowers of New Hampton is the number one seed in the 2A boys high jump. Back at 5:30 for now, Darren Swenson from Des Moines.
0: Thank you much, Darren. And the closing markets brought to you today by D-Implement.
2: This is the closing market report for Friday on the Iowa Agribusiness Radio Network. I'm Riley Smith.
3: Aaron Teal of AgMarket.net. Aaron, what do we see in the grain markets today to wrap up this week?
4: You know, today in the grain markets traded a little bit higher. It's been a bit of a volatile and sideways trading week. The corn market's been in that $4.80 to $5 range for the most part on the new crop. And then on the soybeans, we've been able to test up against the $12 range, but haven't been able to sustain enough buying to get all the way through it. Corn's finishing up about a penny right now, as well as soybeans are up about a penny as well. They were trading a little bit higher earlier in the day, but kind of gave it up into the close. Here to going into the three-day weekend.
3: And then when we get a three-day weekend like this, do we usually see some sell-off, or is the Memorial Day weekend a different case?
4: You know, I think any three-day weekend we can see that funds are going to position themselves in the correct way, so we can see we've had a tendency to see big news come out on the weekends, and so I wouldn't be surprised if there was something that came out at some point, whether it's Memorial Day or this weekend. It's just always appropriate with the extra day of no trading that the fund isn't going to get their position or get over their skis too much where they get caught in a bind.
2: 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We'll take a look at the numbers next.
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5: Daytime highs approaching 66. This afternoon, under overcast skies, with a slight chance of rain showers. Winds out of the southeast, 10 to 15 miles per hour. Cloudy skies expected again tonight. Lows level off around 51. Sunshine mixed with clouds at times. Tomorrow, chance of thunderstorms. Daytime highs approaching 73. I'm meteorologist Kara Foster on Bluff Country 103.5 KNEI. Currently, it's 55 degrees.

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2: News, I'm Tom Graham. Tulsi Gabbard resigning as Director of National Intelligence, adding she's stepping down to help her husband after he was diagnosed with a rare form of bone cancer.
3: She said that Abraham has been her rock since they've been married, and she submitted her resignation letter to the president and two members of the senior staff, announcing that her last day would be June 30th.
2: Fox's David Spunt in Washington. President Trump praising the new leader of the Federal Reserve, Kevin Warsh, sworn in today at a White House ceremony.
4: Honestly, I really mean this. This is not said in any other way. I want Kevin to be totally independent. I want him to be independent and just do a great job. Don't look at me. Don't look at anybody. Just do your own thing and do a great job.
2: The president often sparred with outgoing Fed Chair Jerome Powell. 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
14: Daytime highs approaching 66. This afternoon, under overcast skies, with a slight chance of rain showers. Winds out of the southeast, 10 to 15 miles per hour. Cloudy skies expected again tonight. Lows level off around 51. Sunshine mixed with clouds at times. Tomorrow, chance of thunderstorms. Daytime highs approaching 73. I'm meteorologist Kara Foster on Bluff Country 103.5 KNEI. Currently, it's 55 degrees.

0: 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I'm Josh Blake. 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

0: 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It's 3:35. Weather is next.
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8: Overcast skies this afternoon with daytime highs approaching 66. Winds out of the southeast, 10 to 15 miles per hour. Cloudy skies expected again tonight. Lows level off around 51. Chance of thunderstorms tomorrow. Daytime highs approaching 73. Sunshine mixed with clouds at times. I'm meteorologist Carol Foster on Bluff Country 103.5 KNEI. Currently, it's 59 degrees.

0: Fantastic song. Jimmy Fortune, the Statler Brothers. Yeah, Jimmy wrote that. More than a name on the wall for this Memorial Day 2026. Right now on KNEI, a Fox Sports update brought to you by Epicware, Downtown Walk-On.
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2: Spurs guard Dylan Harper will be a game-time decision Friday for Game 3 of the Western Conference Finals against the Oklahoma City Thunder. Harper underwent an MRI on Thursday, and it was revealed he had suffered a right adductor injury. Harper expected to go through his pregame routine before the club decides his status. Also questionable is De'Aaron Fox, who's missed the first two games of the series. In the Stanley Cup playoff, Avalanche defenseman Cale Makar will miss the second game of the Western Conference Final against the Vegas Golden Knights. United States officials have told the World Cup team for the Democratic Republic of Congo they must isolate for 21 days or risk the ability to enter the country for the World Cup. The Congo is currently dealing with an outbreak of a rare strain of the Ebola virus that has killed 160 people. Longtime Manchester City manager Pep Guardiola announced Friday that he's retiring for the club after 10 seasons. This Sunday's match against Aston Villa will be his final one.
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It's called Love is Blind. Here's Ian Munsick.

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2: Fox News, I'm Tom Graham, the country's top intelligence official, stepping down next month. She made the announcement today.
3: The director of national intelligence, Tulsi Gabbard, is resigning, she says, to be with her husband, who was diagnosed with an extremely rare form of bone cancer. Her tenure as DNI has been marked by declassifying millions of pages of government files on the assassinations of President Kennedy and his brother, former Attorney General Robert Kennedy.
2: Fox's Jared Halpern, a 911 call revealing NASCAR driver Kyle Busch suffered several ailments ahead of his death.
4: I've got an individual that's shortness of breath, very hot, thinks she's going to pass out, and is producing a little bit of blood, coughing up some blood.
2: Busch was taken to a North Carolina hospital, but the 41-year-old later died. 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
13: Overcast skies this afternoon with daytime highs approaching 66. Winds out of the southeast, 10 to 15 miles per hour. Cloudy skies expected again tonight. Lows level off around 51. Chance of thunderstorms tomorrow. Daytime highs approaching 73. Sunshine mixed with clouds at times. I'm meteorologist Carol Foster on Bluff Country 103.5 KNEI. Currently, it's 59 degrees.

0: What's your name?
1: This is Lois.
0: Lois, what's going on today?
1: Oh, not too much. I just hope I'm caller 21.
0: Well, let's see if you... Well, you are caller 20. Let's see if you know the cash words, Lois. Do you think you know them? You got to get them word for word now.
1: Okay, I'm going to try. Get an instant quote with Green Lawn Lawn Care.
0: Lois, I got to ask you. Since what? You just won, what are you going to do with that $103.50?
1: Well, it's a nice long holiday weekend. I'll come up with something.
0: Way to go. Congrats.
1: Well, thank you so much.
0: Lois, who just made your weekend even better?
1: Oh, KNEI.

0: Quitty from KMEI, Bluff Country 103.5. It's 4:20. I'm Josh Blake. Temperature 57 here. And we still have those pesky clouds sticking around, I guess. Some places have had a little sprinkle here and there, but we've just had, for the most part, clouds. So, but looking forward to a nice holiday weekend. I've got Chris Young and Don Williams on the way.
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Congrats to Lois from Waukon, the winner of the Bluff Country Cash just a little while ago. Get an instant quote with Green Lawn Lawn Care. Lois, the winner of the $103.50. 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

0: Tucker Wetmore, it's Brunette on KNEI, Bluff Country 103.5. You know, I used to be a blonde when I was a kid, and then kind of got to be like brown, whatever. And now it's just mainly gray. I got a little bit of brown hair in there yet, but it's getting grayer by the minute, I think. A weather forecast on the way, 58 degrees.
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2: 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Welcome. This is the Pure American Country Radio Minute. Glad you're there. May 22nd, 1970, Merle Haggard's Okie from Muskogee, the live album, hit number one. Recorded in Muskogee, Oklahoma, USA, where the crowd was rowdy and the band was tight. Merle may have been too. Merle was at the peak of his vocal powers. The title track was already a cultural lightning rod, but the live LP gave it context. You could hear the audience cheering every line, every note, proof that Haggard had tapped into something deep in the country soul. The album included Mama Tried, Working Man Blues, and Silver Wings, showing off the full range of his songwriting genius. With that one concert, one show, captured forever on vinyl, Merle Haggard reminded us all that country music is nothing if it isn't real. I'm Bill Cody, and that's the Pure American Country Radio Minute.
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15: Overcast skies this afternoon with daytime highs approaching 66. Winds out of the southeast, 10 to 15 miles per hour. Cloudy skies expected again tonight. Lows level off around 51. Chance of thunderstorms tomorrow. Daytime highs approaching 73. Sunshine mixed with clouds at times. I'm meteorologist Kara Foster on Bluff Country 103.5 KNEI. Currently, it's 59 degrees.

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1: This is Branch Office Administrator Chris Hoynes bringing the daily financial market report on behalf of financial advisor Mike Alexander and Edward Jones. Equity markets closed higher on Friday, pushing the Dow Jones Industrial Average to a record high. On the economic front, consumer sentiment was revised lower, while leading economic indicators strengthened. Bond yields rose modestly, with the 10-year Treasury yield at 4.56%. Internationally, Asian markets finished mostly higher overnight, and European markets are also advancing. In energy markets, WTI oil rebounded after its recent pullback, reflecting ongoing uncertainty around the supply outlook. Meanwhile, the U.S. dollar strengthened against major currencies, but remained largely range-bound this week. Today, U.S. equities closed higher. The Dow closed up 294 points, closing 50,580. The NASDAQ closed up 51 points at 26,344. And the S&P 500 closed up 28 points at 7,473. In the bond market, 10-year Treasury yields are trading at 4.56%. In commodity markets, the price of crude oil was flat, closing 96.30, and the spot price of gold was down $34.60, closing 4,507.90. In stocks of local interest, Apple was up $3.83, closing 308.82. Deer was down $2.20, closing 529.15. Dollar General was up 54 cents, closing 105.65. Fastenal was up 31 cents, closing 43.94. AT&T was down 8 cents, closing 25.26. Pfizer was down a nickel, closing 25.90. Walmart was down $1.07, closing 120.27. Bank of America was up 31 cents, closing 51.80. Hormel Foods was up 16 cents, closing 21.24. Ford was up $1.26, closing 14.93. And Meta was up $2.88, closing 610.26. 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If you would like additional information, please contact our branch office at 568-4836. 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
1: Fox News, I'm Tom Graham, the country's top intelligence official, stepping down next month. She made the announcement today.
2: The director of national intelligence, Tulsi Gabbard, is resigning, she says, to be with her husband, who was diagnosed with an extremely rare form of bone cancer. Her tenure as DNI has been marked by declassifying millions of pages of government files on the assassinations of President Kennedy and his brother, former Attorney General Robert Kennedy.
1: Fox's Jared Halpern, a 911 call revealing NASCAR driver Kyle Busch suffered several ailments ahead of his death.
3: I've got an individual that's shortness of breath, very hot, thinks he's going to pass out, and is producing a little bit of blood, coughing up some blood.
1: Busch was taken to a North Carolina hospital, but the 41-year-old later died. 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
4: And the Star-Spangled Banner, thanks to Veterans Memorial Hospital of Waukon.

0: And now this information update. We've got 60 degrees in this update brought to you by Caius Country Collision Center of Waukon, Ashley Furniture Home Store, Prairie du Chien, also Rush Creek Realty, Carrie Beeman, Waukon State Bank, Veterans Memorial Hospital of Waukon, Campsite RV, and Alamakee Clayton Electric Cooperative.
1: With this information update, I'm Darren Swenson. Many area communities will be honoring those lost who fought for our country on Monday with Memorial Day festivities. Two area events will take place prior to Monday. The Howie Lutheran Church and Rural Decorup will host their annual Memorial Day luncheon Saturday from 11 a.m. until 1 p.m. at the Howie Church. Free will donations will be accepted to help support the church and the cemetery. A Memorial Day event will take place at the Veterans Cemetery in Preston on Sunday. Gathering music will begin at 1:30, and the program is set to begin at 2 p.m. And this notice in from the Mississippi River Bridge at Lansing for Monday. The car ferry, which operates between the Iowa and Wisconsin sides of the river, will be operating on Monday, but on a reduced schedule. They will open up at 7 a.m. and close at 7 p.m. A reminder to please not line up in the marina behind the concrete barriers. There will be heavy marina and tiki bar traffic over the weekend and throughout the summer, and blocking that area creates a safety and congestion issue. Please follow all posted signs and be courteous and aware of marina and tiki bar traffic. Also, with the low levels of the Mississippi River right now, the ferry capacity right now is 9 cars as compared to 12. With this information update, I'm Darren Swenson.
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0: It's 519. Josh Blake in the ride home rolls on here on KNEI 103.5 Bluff Country. 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
3: A Northern Iowa man says a routine stop to check a Powerball ticket turned into a birthday surprise worth $200,000.
2: Steven Salto of Northwood says he didn't look at his ticket until the day after the drawing, when he realized he picked the perfect day to find out.
4: Oh, happy as can be. I bought the ticket on the 4th, went to check it yesterday, which was the 6th. It was my birthday. It's a nice birthday present.
3: Steven, who bought his ticket at QuickStar in Mason City, returned to the store after the drawing to check his ticket.
2: An employee scanned it on the terminal, and that's when the moment shifted fast.
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0: It's going to be a busy weekend at Naughty Marie's in Dorchester, Iowa. 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And Sunday, it's the J.R. Brink Band. Everyone is invited. Even if you don't have a horse, you're invited to come celebrate the Memorial Day weekend. We'll see you at Naughty Marie's in Dorchester, Iowa.
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0: Well, not only is it Friday, but it's also the state track meet in Des Moines. And Darren Swenson, our news director and our sports director, checking in now with this report here on KNEI.
1: Welcome back to Drake Stadium in Des Moines in the 2026 state co-ed track meet. We are underway with our 2A and 3A competition here this afternoon, and a few area medals to report. In the 3A girls shot put, Lauren Luzum of Decorah wins her third career medal, finishing seventh with a 39.2½. Grace Tungen of Decorah just outside of medaling, finishing ninth with a 38.8¼. In the 2A boys high jump, first career medal for the sophomore from New Hampton, Carson Lowers. He jumps 6'3", and Lowers will be in the 400 hurdles later on here this afternoon. There is an interview on the socials with Carson Lowers of New Hampton. Hannah Schroeder of North Fayette Valley wins her third career medal in the 2A girls discus. She ends up third in that event with a 134.3. And there's an interview with Hannah Schroeder, who picked up her second state medal of the weekend as well. Blair Winter of MFL Marmac came out of the first flight and finished eighth with a 120 feet 8 inch throw. And Isla Steinis of North Fayette Valley finished 22nd with a 91.11. Other results here in 2A and 3A in the girls' distance medley relay in 2A. Crestwood finishes 19th, a 4:21.70, and Walk-On 20th, a 4:21.82. Also, in the 3A boys long jump, Dakota Van Gundy of Decorah finishes 20th with a 19 feet 10 inch jump. 3A girls distance medley relay, Decorah 22nd with a 4:26.67. 2A boys distance medley relay, Walk-On finishes 17th with a 3:41.15. In the 3A 100 hurdles on the girls' side, Renee Wilson, who was a medalist in this event a year ago, she has qualified for the finals in this event with the fourth fastest time of 15.09. But that second through fourth was only separated by 0.02 of a second. So Renee sitting in a good spot heading into tomorrow's event. 3A boys distance medley relay, Decorah finishes ninth with a 3:33.54. Other results coming in this afternoon. In the 2A girls high jump, Annabelle Baker of New Hampton has achieved no height. And in the 2A girls 4x200 relay, Walk-On finishes 13th with a 1:47.62. Crestwood 16th with a 1:48.04. And New Hampton 20th with a 1:48.94. We'll have a final update of the day at around 8:30. Don't forget to keep following us on X, Darren Swenson on X, on Facebook, and on the Insta for instant results. We have interviews up with Hannah Schroeder, Carson Lowers, and with Addison Winters from earlier today. Talk to you at 8:30 from the state track meet in Des Moines.
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8: 51 tonight, under overcast skies, southeast winds 8 to 15 miles per hour. Chance of thunderstorms tomorrow, highs around 73. Tomorrow night, lows around 50. Mainly clear and dry, Sunday and Monday, upper 70s, Sunday, low 80s by Monday. I'm meteorologist Kara Foster on Bluff Country 103.5 KNEI. Currently, it's 57 degrees.

0: KNEI Bluff Country 103.5, The Ride Home. I'm Josh Blake, and going to be a nice weekend out there. Weather-wise, fantastic. Right now, 59 here at KNEI. We've got Tracy Lawrence on the way. And then after 6, the music continues. That's right. Keep listening all throughout your night. The Sam Alex Show after 6.
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2: Fox News, I'm Tom Rigotti. The country's top intelligence official is stepping down next month. Fox's Jared Halpern reports.
3: The director of national intelligence, Tulsi Gabbard, is resigning, she says, to be with her husband, who was diagnosed with an extremely rare form of bone cancer. Gabbard says her last day is expected to be June 30th.
2: Gabbard declassified millions of pages of government files on the assassinations of President John F. Kennedy and his brother Robert Kennedy. President Trump speaking in suburban New York City today in what's considered a battleground House district. He says there's been a mass exodus of billionaires and business owners from New York because of rising taxes.
4: New York can never be the same if it's losing its tax base, and the people that pay 85% of the taxes are leaving.
2: New York City Mayor Zohran Mamdani recently proposed a tax on luxury second homes in the city. 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
15: 51 tonight under overcast skies. Southeast winds 8 to 15 miles per hour. Chance of thunderstorms tomorrow, highs around 73. Tomorrow night, lows around 50. Mainly clear and dry, Sunday and Monday, upper 70s, Sunday, low 80s, by Monday. I'm meteorologist Kara Foster on Bluff Country 103.5 KNEI. Right now, it's 61 degrees.

Well, I was thumbing from Montgomery. I had my guitar on my back. When a stranger stopped beside me in an antique Cadillac. He was dressed like 1950, half drunk and hollow-eyed. He said, it's a long walk to Nashville, would you like to ride, son? When I sat down in the front seat, he turned on the radio. And them sad old songs coming out of them speakers was solid country gold. Then I noticed the stranger was ghost white, pale when he asked me for a light.

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Then he cried just south of Nashville, and he turned that car around. He said, "This is where you get off, boy, 'cause I'm going back to Alabama." As I stepped out of that Cadillac, I said, "Mister, many thanks." He said, "You don't have to call me Mister, Mister.

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There is a Yellowstone-inspired show, and the stars are saying, man, it feels like we're camping. We're supposed to have fancy trailers and catering. I'll tell you what I'm buzzing about on KNEI 103.5 Bluff Country.

ever hear it. It's a golden oldie now, but you and I dance to it at least 1,000 miles. 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
1: Faith in the Wind. We'll tell you who sings that song that has been buzzing online. This person loves surfing. There's a clue. They got big muscles, too. I'll tell you about it coming up
0: 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It's snowing.

0: 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Love the song from Kip Moore, Faith in the Wind. There's a music video shot in Sedona, Arizona. Reason to Believe is the album. He co-wrote these songs. Andrew DeRoberts, Luke Preston's great songwwriter. And Kip Moore, man, he plays in New Zealand, Australia, just really bringing country music worldwide. 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
13: 51 tonight, under overcast skies, southeast winds 8 to 15 miles per hour. Chance of thunderstorms tomorrow, highs around 73. Tomorrow night, lows around 50. Mainly clear and dry, Sunday and Monday, upper 70s, Sunday, low 80s by Monday. I'm meteorologist Kara Foster on Bluff Country 103.5 KNEI. Right now, 59.

0: try. 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
2: Date?
1: What? 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
0: He's got a date with a duck. 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